0: Once again, our number one song for this week is Nikki Kennedy with Revolution. A big congratulations again, Nikki. From Turtle Island and beyond, that concludes this edition of the Indigenous Music Countdown for the week of September 19th, 2026. 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
5: From the National Newsroom of the Canadian Press, I'm Lisa Laporte. Industry Minister Melanie Joly says Ottawa's focus is on protecting Canadian businesses and workers. Her comments come after Mexican President Claudia Sheinbaum said yesterday her government is doing everything it can to reach a trade deal with the U.S. soon. Joly says the government wants to make sure businesses affected by tariffs can keep operating and avoid sudden decisions that could put jobs at risk. NATO chiefs of defense have elected German General Carsten Breuer as the next chair of the alliance's military committee over Canada's top military commander, Chief of Defense Staff General Jenny Carignan. She ran against Breuer for the top NATO position. Defense Minister David McGuinty spoke to reporters in Ottawa today about the election results.
6: We're very proud of General Carignan and her candidacy. It was a very well-mounted campaign. She spoke to all of her colleagues, I'm sure, several times. We don't know the breakdown of the votes. We have no idea. That's not something that would be made public, my understanding. Could have been very close.
5: McGuinty also congratulated Breuer on his election. The UN General Assembly gets underway next week in New York. That's where a new U.S. security deal with Greenland is expected to be finalized. After repeatedly threatening to take over Greenland, U.S. President Donald Trump announced yesterday the country has reached the agreement with Denmark. Here's ABC's Lama Hassan in London.
7: The State Department says the deal would remain in effect even if Greenland becomes a fully independent country. Following the announcement, the government of Greenland and the Danish Prime Minister issued a joint statement saying the nations expect to sign a measure next week that strengthens security in the Arctic and the North Atlantic region.
5: Defense Minister David McGuinty told reporters in Ottawa today news of the deal was very promising. Alberta Premier Danielle Smith was close to tears today when she spoke in favor of her province remaining in Canada as a referendum on separation is just a month away. She spoke at an online assembly on the future of Alberta within Canada, saying efforts by previous Liberal governments to shut down the oil and gas sector had a negative impact. She says Alberta is finally making progress with the federal government on many issues, so it makes no sense to walk away now. And Oktoberfest has kicked off in Munich, the 191st edition of the world's largest folk festival. Here's ABC's Chuck Sievertson.
8: Of the thousands telling why they're at Oktoberfest and what's ahead, it's apparently a no-brainer.
9: I love it. I think the vibes are super high. It's amazing.
10: Drink beer and probably get hammered.
8: The mayor of Munich tapping the first keg to open the festivities. Women dressed in Bavarian drendels, the men in lederhosen, storm the beer tents. Besides beer, pretzels, pork roast, and sausages are also sought-after delicacies.
5: That was ABC's Chuck Sievertson. This is the Canadian Press. In sports, Chad Kelly and the Toronto Argonauts are headed to the CFL playoffs. Kelly threw two touchdown passes today as Toronto held on for a 24-19 win over the Edmonton Elks. Play is underway this hour between the Toronto Blue Jays and Rangers in Texas in Major League Baseball. Katie Dandeneau scored 34 points, but it still wasn't enough as Canada suffered a heartbreaking 77-76 loss to the United States today in the gold medal game of the Women's Wheelchair Basketball World Championships. Montreal is hosting the Road World Championships after 4 years of preparation. The event kicks off tomorrow with the elite men's and women's time trials. And 6'7" center Camilla Borkowska has signed a developmental contract with the Toronto Tempo. She's a member of the Polish senior national team and has been since 2020. From the Canadian Press, I'm Lisa Laporte.
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17: Hey friends, welcome to another Country Gold Mine. I'm Dylan Stone, and once again, we let slip the dogs of radio. All right, there they are, and they're all set to go.
18: Now, Warren Zeters wasn't exactly born wearing a cowboy hat. He grew up in Pennsylvania playing lacrosse and only started posting acoustic covers online after a serious injury sidelined his sports dream. Talk about life's weird GPS. One wrong turn and suddenly you're selling out arenas instead of chasing a ball around a field. Now his song Relapse leans into that push and pull of trying to walk away from someone you absolutely shouldn't text after midnight. We've all got that one person. The emotional equivalent of buying gas station sushi and saying, it'll probably be fine. It never is. Here's Warren Zeters. This is called Relapse. Country Gold Mine.

Now, Georgia native Megan Mulroney, raised on music, marketing, and probably mild self-induced anxiety, moved to Nashville and accidentally turned a football rivalry into a love story. Her breakout hit, Tennessee Orange, starts with a phone call to mom that basically says, "Don't tell dad I'm wearing enemy colors." Yep, she falls for a Tennessee Vols fan, blue eyes and all, and suddenly Georgia Bulldogs pride is negotiating with romance. The internet immediately tried to solve the mystery boyfriend case file, Morgan Wallen included, but Megan says, "Nice try, detectives, she's not talking." Bottom line, it's love, it's rivalry, and it's very orange. Here is Megan Mulroney. This is called Tennessee Orange, Country Gold Mine.

Now, Ella Langley and Morgan Wallen finally teamed up and apparently decided emotional damage sounds better as a duet. I Can't Love You Anymore is basically two people saying, we're done, while hanging onto old photos, old memories, and probably the Netflix password. And that's not moving on. That's relationship hoarding. The chemistry was so obvious that they debuted it live on Wallen's stadium tour before it was even released, and fans loved it. And the song stormed into the Billboard Top 10, becoming the biggest country duet debut since Kenny Rogers and Dolly Parton's Islands in the Stream. Turns out heartbreak still sells, especially when neither person can actually let go. Here's Ella Langley and Morgan Wallen. This is called I Can't Love You Anymore. Country Goldmine.

Now, Mae Estes grew up in Arkansas, where the hills are real and so are the options. So when she sings Mountain of a Man, you believe she's met a few fellas who looked rugged on the outside, then folded faster than a lawn chair when life got difficult. Funny how some guys call themselves mountains until the Wi-Fi goes out. Mae spent years grinding through Nashville's bar scene before anyone started paying serious attention, and she shared stages with artists like Cody Johnson and Jamie Johnson along the way. That hard-earned road experience shows up in this song. Mountain of a Man isn't about muscle or cowboy hats. It's about finding somebody whose backbone is taller than their ego. Turns out that's a steeper climb than the Rockies. Here's Mae Estes. This is called Mountain of a Man, Country Gold Mine.

of a man. Okay, here's Hudson Westbrook with House Again, a song about a kitchen that used to be a dance hall, now just empty walls after love walked out. Hudson flipped the usual house to home story, telling us what happens when home turns back into just a house. Written in June of 2024, during a writing session with Total Strangers, Hudson poured in childhood heartbreak from his parents' divorce. House Again didn't just blow up overnight, but now it's streaming millions strong, because sometimes the quietest heartbreaks make the loudest sing-alongs. Here is Hudson Westbrook. This is called House Again, Country Gold Mine. Well,

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8: Now, Wade Bowen grew up in tiny Waco, Texas, where country music wasn't a career choice. It was practically a survival skill. Years later, he gave us Songs About Trucks, and I love how honest that title is. Nashville spends millions trying to invent deep metaphors, and Wade just says, nah, it's a truck. And somehow it works. He's built a career the old-fashioned way, too, playing hundreds of sweaty Texas dance halls before the rest of the country caught on. Turns out if you write songs people actually believe, you don't need fireworks. Just four wheels, a guitar, and somebody who's still not over their ex. Here's Wade Bowen. This is called Songs About Trucks, Country Gold Mine.

Now, Chris Jansen didn't exactly grow up with a silver spoon. He was raised in small-town Missouri, where if you wanted spending money, you earned it. Fast forward a few years and he's busking on Nashville's Lower Broadway, playing for tips while tourists walked by pretending not to hear him. Turns out persistence pays better than luck. Even Keith Urban noticed. Invited Jansen on tour, and suddenly those tip jars turned into arena crowds. So when Chris sings Take It to the Bank, it doesn't sound like financial advice. It sounds like a guy cashing in on years of stubbornness. The moral of the story? Overnight success usually takes about 10 years. Here's Chris Jansen. It's called Take It to the Bank, Country Gold Mine.

0: Now, Sierra Farrell's road to country music wasn't exactly paved. It was more like hitchhiking through it. Before the awards and sold-out shows, she was busking on street corners, hopping freight trains, and living the kind of life your mother warned you about. Turns out, Mom was wrong on this one. That free-spirited ride helped shape American Dreaming, a song that asks whether the American dream is still alive or if it got stuck in traffic behind a guy hauling three jet skis in a midlife crisis. Sierra's proof that sometimes the scenic route beats the GPS. Of course, now if I tried hopping on a freight train, I'd throw my back out before it left the station. But, you know, that's just me. Oh, yeah, of course, I'd bring you along for the ride too, Pongo. Don't worry. Here's Sierra Farrell. This is called American Dreaming. Country gold mine.
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3: 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Now, Bailey Zimmerman's Rockin' a Hard Place, basically the country music version of choosing between getting dumped and getting emotionally waterboarded. The relationship's falling apart, and Bailey's wondering, stay and suffer, or leave and suffer differently? He's also quit drinking, admitting drowning his life in alcohol wasn't bringing her back. Reportedly, he cut this 87 times before he was happy. 87! At that point, buddy, either the song's perfect or the producer just wants you out of the studio. Man. Here's Bailey Zimmerman. This is called Rockin' a Hard Place, Country Gold Mine.

Raised on Louisiana rodeo dust and real deal country living, Kylie Fry didn't read about cowboys, she dated them. Which explains why So You Think You Want a Cowboy feels less like a love song and more like a friendly warning label. Touring the circuit, she's seen the late nights, early mornings, and the trucks that get more affection than people. And somewhere between the studio polish and the steel guitar sass, she delivers the truth with a wink. Charming, sure, but good luck pinning one down. As Kylie's hinted in interviews, everybody loves a cowboy until they have to live with one. Here's Kylie Fry. This is called So You Think You Want a Cowboy, Country Gold Mine.

Now, before Chris Stapleton was sweeping award shows like he owned the broom closet, he was quietly penning Heartbreak Gold, like Another Try. Recorded by Josh Turner and Trisha Yearwood, it landed on Turner's 2007 album Everything Is Fine, produced by Frank Rogers. Turner brings that deep Southern Carolina church-raised baritone, while Yearwood rolls in like Georgia country royalty with no need to explain herself. It's a duet soaked in regret, and what if we just got this right? Country music's favorite sport right after pickup trucks and bad timing. So yeah, if your breakup playlist still hits too hard, Stapleton probably wrote the first draft. Here's Josh Turner and Trisha Yearwood. Another Try, Country Gold Mine.

You're listening to the Country Gold Mine, and I'm Dylan Stone. Now, Vincent Mason grew up in Nashville, but his path to country music wasn't exactly a straight line, more like Nashville traffic. He started writing songs young, soaking up everything from classic country to modern storytellers. His breakout came with Wish You Well, proving that sometimes the best revenge is a good song and, of course, a publishing deal. Here's Vincent Mason. This is called Wish You Well, Country Gold Mine.

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1: From the National Newsroom of the Canadian Press, I'm Lisa Laporte. Prime Minister Mark Carney is set to meet with French President Emmanuel Macron tomorrow off the coast of Newfoundland and Labrador. They're set to meet in the French territory of Saint-Pierre-et-Miquelon, an archipelago that is 20 kilometers off the southern coast of Newfoundland. The meeting comes as Canada and the European Union are in talks to create a tighter alliance amid ongoing animosity with the U.S. and President Donald Trump. Carney, meantime, met with his Liberal caucus in Ottawa again today as MPs prepare to return to the House of Commons next week. Several MPs said they expect the pace to be fast at the fall sitting of Parliament. Defense Minister David McGuinty commented today on a new agreement between the U.S. and Denmark. His comments come after U.S. President Donald Trump announced the country's deal to boost its military presence in Greenland while keeping the island under Danish control.
2: It's encouraging. It's encouraging that the United States has found an agreement with Greenland. It's encouraging that they found a way forward together to protect that particular flank. It's encouraging that the NATO members understand that the Arctic is part and parcel of NATO responsibilities as well.
1: The deal comes following months of threats by Trump that the U.S. might take the island by force from his NATO ally. A new lawsuit claims four AI developers agreed to a coordinated shutdown effort.

0: Lawsuit claims leading AI companies made an illegal deal to slow the pace of development. The lawsuit names Anthropic, OpenAI, SpaceX AI, and Google. It alleges they agreed to coordinate slowdown efforts and that doing so reduces the value consumers get for paid AI subscriptions. The four named plaintiffs all pay for AI subscriptions. The lawsuit says on September 12th, Anthropic CEO Dario Amodei published an essay urging industry-wide cooperation on decelerating advancements in favor of enhanced safety measures. It says the leaders of the four companies publicly responded in agreement. Representatives for those companies have not commented. I'm Mike Hempen.
1: And a diver bitten by a shark earlier this week off the coast of Quebec remains in hospital but is in stable condition.
2: His colleague at the local diving center has told the Canadian Press the injured diver has multiple cuts and was a dive master in training. The diver was taken to hospital on Wednesday after being bitten by a great white shark off Percy, Quebec, on the eastern tip of the Gaspésie Peninsula. The colleague says the attack happened in a rather sneaky way, and the company has suspended all diving activities for the rest of the season as a precaution. Naira Ahmed, The Canadian Press.
1: This is The Canadian Press. In sports, Chad Kelly and the Toronto Argonauts are headed to the CFL playoffs. Kelly threw two touchdown passes today as Toronto held on for a 24-19 win over the Edmonton Elks. The Toronto Blue Jays and Rangers are at play this hour in Texas in Major League Baseball action. Canada has officially punched its ticket for the Davis Cup Final Eight in November. Montreal's Félix Auger-Aliassime clinched Canada's spot in the year-end team tournament, storming back to beat world number three Arthur Rinderneck in three sets today to win the best-of-five second-round qualifier 3-1 against France at the Videotron Center. 6'7" center Camilla Borkowska has signed a developmental contract with the Toronto Tempo. She's a member of the Polish senior national team and has been since 2020. And the NHL's preseason is officially underway this evening. From the Canadian Press, I'm Lisa Laporte.
3: Sagawaski, hittawa gogo kumpaniok, kami lichig masinahigan, titagiskata hatuguichik, Prince Albert Timber Supply Area, tamagmana. So yaguanamayak, mista hisagahigan ikisisawanok. 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
6: You're listening to The Country Gold Mine, and I'm Dylan Stone. Now, Thomas Rhett is back with Beautiful As You, a love song wrapped in a compliment and a full-blown identity crisis. He basically looks at his wife, Lauren, and asks, what's a magazine cover goddess doing with a guy who probably peaks at medium well steak? It's pop-leaning, earworm-heavy, and engineered with hitmakers and bedtime chaos in mind. Because his four daughters only approve of songs that are annoyingly catchy. Bottom line, Rhett's grateful, slightly bewildered, and still winning the marriage lottery. Here's Thomas Rhett. This is called Beautiful As You, Country Gold Mine.

Now, Willow Avalon with Something We Regret. A song about those decisions you make where 5 minutes later you're thinking, well, that could have gone better. Oh, really, Pongo? What regret do you have? Oh, I see. Yeah, eating the entire bag of dog treats and then blaming the cat. Bold strategy, though. Yeah, I know. And apparently he regrets nothing, especially the bloating and the farting. But I'm the one that's got to put up with that, not him. Anyway, here's Willow Avalon. This is called Something We Regret. Country Gold Mine. 1, 2.

Now, Carly Scott Collins spent years writing songs, touring, and rubbing shoulders with artists like Keith Urban before people started saying, hey, maybe we should put her in the spotlight. Funny how success works. You grind for a decade, then somebody calls you an overnight sensation. Now, heavy metal isn't about cranking Metallica to 11. It's about carrying emotional baggage so heavy it ought to qualify for its own trailer hitch. Carly once said she writes the truth, even when it's uncomfortable. And basically, that's country music in a nutshell. Therapy, but with better guitars and a merch table. Here's Carly Scott Collins. It's called Heavy Metal, Country Gold Mine.

Okay, here comes Old Dominion coming home. And if you've ever been on tour long enough to forget what your own couch feels like, this one hits different. These guys didn't exactly fall out of a hay bale into fame. They climbed through the grind of writing rooms, small stages, and a whole lot of highway caffeine. Now, fast forward a few awards, packed shows, and suddenly, home isn't just a place. It's a memory you're texting from a hotel lobby at 2 a.m. Coming home is that moment when the GPS says you're 400 miles out and your soul says, finally, take the scenic route. Here's Old Dominion. This is called Coming Home, Country Gold Mine.

Now, Shaboozy's Born to Die basically asks, if we're all headed for the same dirt nap, why not make questionable decisions along the way? It's a whiskey-soaked Wild West philosophy. Drink longer, ride faster, stay up until sunrise. The song leads into his outlaw revenge story, The Outlaw Sherry Lee, where there's murder, vengeance, and doomed romance. And apparently horses with more emotional depth than most people. Same title as Lana Del Rey's Born to Die, but Lana brought existential dread. Shaboozy bought another round. Here he is, here's Shaboozy, Born to Die, Country Gold Mine.

All right, buckle up, friends. Morgan Wallen's Last Night isn't just a song. It's a storytelling mic drop from a guy who started off knocking on doors in Tennessee with nothing but a dream and a plaid shirt. From singing in local bars to selling out stadiums, Morgan's rise to fame is as fast as his whiskey shots are strong. Now, fun fact for you, Last Night was crafted with the magic touch of producer Joey Moy, who's been the secret sauce behind more than a few country hits. You know, the guy who makes raw talent sound like platinum? Okay. Morgan once said, it's all about being real and owning your story. And with this track, he owns it like a boss. Here's Morgan Wallen. This is called Last Night, Country Gold Mine.

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4: You're listening to the Country Gold Mine. I'm Dylan Stone. So did you ever wake up and think your small town problems need a big town anthem? Well, grab your cowboy boots because today we're spinning Teyona Campbell's Small Town Day. Raised in a little East Texas town where the stars outnumbered streetlights, Teyona learned two truths. Life's a slow dance in a dusty field, and sometimes you just need a good song to make it sparkle. Small Town Day is bright, honest, and as warm as sweet tea on a front porch at sunset. Teyona says your gifts are irrevocable, so turn it up and let that hometown pride swell, and take your small town for a spin. Here's Teyona Campbell, Country Gold Mine.

Now, Cameron Whitcomb grew up in British Columbia, and his path to country music wasn't exactly a scenic highway. It had a few potholes. After battling addiction, Cameron got sober and turned his life around, eventually finding his purpose in music. His rise took him from busking and small gigs to the big country stages, including Nashville. And he's pretty open about the fact that his audience helped give him a reason to keep going. Cameron knows a thing or two about doing things the hard way. So naturally, we're going to make him do it twice. Back to back, Cameron Whitcomb. First, here's the hard way, followed

Now, if you think Drake Milligan learned romance from country music, you'd be right on the money and probably two-stepping. Growing up in Texas, Drake was raised on classic country, but his first lesson in show business came from an Elvis impersonator he saw at age 7. He eventually became one himself, so apparently career day in the Milligan household got pretty serious. And now, Drake says Dance of a Lifetime is one of the songs he's most proud of. Written with Brandon Hood and Phil O'Donnell, and produced by Hood and Tony Brown, Drake once said, "Music should be something that you have fun with." Well, romance apparently should involve steel guitar and sawdust. I could see that. Here's Drake Milligan. This is called Dance of a Lifetime, Country Goldmine.

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3: You're listening to the Country Gold Mine, and I'm Dylan Stone. Now, Ella Langley has said she was having a rough night when her dad gave her one of his reassuring pep talks. He told her, "I love you from the bottom of my boots to the top of my hat." And that phrase stuck. Eventually, she turned it into the central idea for the song. So although the song is about romantic love, the phrase that inspired it came from a father expressing unconditional love for his daughter. That's actually why the song feels a little different from a typical "I need you to love me" country song. So what does "bottom of your boots" actually mean? The title is basically Ella Langley's country version of saying, "If you're going to love me completely." It's essentially head-to-toe love. Here's Ella Langley. This is called "Bottom of Your Boots," Country Gold Mine.

Now, Amanda Couture has an interesting problem. She was trained in classical opera, played viola, learned acoustic guitar, and somehow ended up making country music. Honestly, that's a lot of education for someone who eventually sings about tequila. She grew up in Alberta, surrounded by country music, started writing songs young, and has since gone from opera training to opening for Tucker Wetmore and Thomas Rhett. At 17, she sang the U.S. national anthem at a Detroit Red Wings game in front of 20,000 people. So apparently Amanda has never had a healthy fear of public speaking. Here is Amanda Couture. This is called Tequila Sunrise, Country Gold Mine.

0: Okay, right now, here's a collaboration that hits deep and honest. Bloodline by Alex Warren with a little help from Jelly Roll. This track dives into family ties, struggles, and the scars that shape us, wrapped in gritty vocals and raw emotion. Both artists bring their storytelling game to the table, blending country grit with hip-hop soul for a sound that's as real as it gets. Alex and Jelly Roll aren't just trading verses. They're sharing pieces of their own journeys, making this song a powerful anthem for anyone wrestling with their past but determined to rise above it. Alex Warren was quoted as saying, "Bloodline is about owning where you come from, even when it's messy, because that's what makes you who you are." Great advice. Here is Alex Warren with a little help from Jelly Roll. This is called Bloodline, Country Goldmine.
1: Take that

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Well, that just about wraps it up for this week. The Country Gold Mine is a syndicated radio program and is a production of SuperlativeSyndication.com. The Country Gold Mine is produced by Mark Goslin, and I also want to thank co-producer Scott Walsh. And of course, I'm your host, Dylan Stone. Leaving you off this week, Haley Witters, the Iowa-born country singer who moved to Nashville, got married, got divorced, and apparently decided heartbreak was just another songwriting credit. She's won awards, written with Little Big Town and Maren Morris, and somehow makes being broke sound charming. Until next time, remember, take care of yourselves and take care of each other, because that is the way it's supposed to be.

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1: From the National Newsroom of the Canadian Press, I'm Lisa Laporte. Prime Minister Mark Carney is set to meet with French President Emmanuel Macron tomorrow off the coast of Newfoundland and Labrador in the French territory of Saint-Pierre-et-Miquelon. The meeting comes as Canada and the European Union are in talks to create a tighter alliance amid animosity with U.S. President Donald Trump. NATO chiefs of defense have elected German General Carsten Breuer as the next chair of the alliance's military committee over Canada's top military commander. Chief of the Defense Staff General Jenny Carignan ran against Breuer for the top NATO position. Defense Minister David McGuinty told reporters in Ottawa today Carignan led a good campaign and that the results of the breakdown of the votes isn't known.
2: But the important thing is that General Carignan will continue to serve with her colleagues, 31 other chiefs of defense in the alliance. It's a very important contribution that we're making.
1: Only three Canadians have ever served as chair of the military committee, and the last time was during the Afghanistan war in the mid-2000s. Alberta Premier Danielle Smith was close to tears today as she spoke in favor of her province remaining in Canada as a referendum on separation looms. Smith has called a referendum for October 19th on whether Alberta should remain in Canada or whether it's time to hold a second binding referendum on starting the legal process to separate. She told an online assembly on the future of Alberta within Canada that efforts by previous Liberal governments to shut down the oil and gas sector had a negative impact.
3: So when a proud, hardworking people feel they're

0: contribution is taken for granted and their livelihood is treated as something to be phased out, some begin to ask a painful question. Does this country actually want us?
1: Smith says Alberta is finally making progress with the federal government on many issues, so it makes no sense to walk away now. A new lawsuit claims Anthropic, OpenAI, SpaceX AI, and Google made an illegal deal to slow the pace of their respective artificial intelligence development. And Oktoberfest has kicked off in Munich, Germany. Here's ABC's Chuck Sievertson.
2: Of the thousands telling why they're at Oktoberfest and what's ahead, it's apparently a no-brainer.
3: I love it. I think the vibes are super high. It's amazing.
4: Drink beer and probably get hammered. Am I allowed to swear? Wasted. And do it again tomorrow.
2: Women dressed in Bavarian drendels, the men in lederhosen, storm the beer tents. Besides beer, pretzels, pork roast, and sausages are also sought-after delicacies.
1: That was ABC's Chuck Sievertson. This is the Canadian Press. In sports, Chad Kelly and the Toronto Argonauts are headed to the CFL playoffs. Kelly threw two touchdown passes today as Toronto held on for a 24-19 win over the Edmonton Elks. Canada has officially punched their ticket for the Davis Cup Final 8 in November. Montreal's Félix Auger-Aliassime clinched Canada's spot in the year-end team tournament. He stormed back to beat world number 3 Arthur Rinderneck in 3 sets today to win the best of 5 second round qualifier 3-1 against France at the Videotron Center. Canada's men's volleyball team fell 3-1 to Cuba today in the final of continental qualifications for the 2028 Los Angeles Olympics. And Canada suffered a heartbreaking 77-76 loss today to the U.S. in the gold medal game of the Women's Wheelchair Basketball World Championship. From the Canadian Press, I'm Lisa Laporte.
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12: Now this next song is about a prostitute. It was written for the film American Gigolo, where it plays in a scene where the lead character is working. European disco producer Giorgio Moroder wrote this with Blondie lead singer Debbie Harry, who thus became the first woman in the British chart history to write 3 number one singles. However, she wasn't Moroder's first choice. The Italian disco king had originally wanted Stevie Nicks to provide vocals on the track, but Fleetwood Mac vocalist declined the offer. Call Me was the most successful of all Blondie's singles in their native USA, where it was the best-selling single of 1980. Right now, here is Blondie. This is called Call Me. Vinyl on Chrome.

This next song was John Bon Jovi's first release since 1995. Now, while John Bon Jovi released a solo album in 1997, it was the first release by the band in 5 years. It was the first single from the album. Bon Jovi guitarist Richie Sambora used a talkbox to create the odd vocal effects. The device gave him a distinct stage presence since he needed to place a tube in his mouth to use it. When Bon Jovi performed this on VH1 Storytellers, Sambora had one microphone for his talkbox and another for backing vocals. Their 1986 hit Living on a Prayer also featured a talkbox, and Peter Frampton builds all of Richie Sambora's talkboxes for him. The line, "For Tommy and Gina, who never back down," is a reference to their 1986 hit Living on a Prayer, which featured Tommy and Gina as young people trying to get by in tough times. Here he is, Bon Jovi, "It's My Life," vinyl on chrome.

0: Life.
1: Now, Cher's song Believe was a massive hit in the UK before it was even released in America. In the UK, the single was released on October 19th, 1998, and it debuted at number one on Halloween, spent 7 weeks on top, becoming the biggest UK hit by a solo female artist, selling about 1.7 million copies. In America, it was a slow build. It was released as a single November 10th, and the song first charted at number 99 on December 19th, 1998, and climbed to number one March 13th, 1999, where it stayed for 4 weeks. In the UK, it was the biggest selling single of 1998. In America, it was the biggest selling single of 1999. Go figure. Here's Cher. This is called Believe. Vinyl on Chrome.

Okay, fashion lovers, grab your imaginary cameras and strike a pose. Back in the late 80s, voguing was a kind of underground art form lighting up New York's gay club scene. All sharp moves, fierce attitude, and dramatic freezes that said, "Look at me, darling." Madonna's bestie, Debbie Mazar, spotted it first while they were out dancing, and Madonna thought, why not turn this into a global moment? So she teamed up with producer and DJ Shep Pettibone, who worked at the legendary Sound Factory, and together they made Vogue. It was supposed to be just a B-side to keep it together, but once execs heard it, they knew this was no background track. It was a movement. You guess you just never know. Here's Madonna. This is called Vogue. Vinyl on chrome.

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4: 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I'm Dylan Stone. Now, a rare political song for Genesis, Land of Confusion, questions the wisdom of world leaders at a time when the U.S. and Russia were enemies and there was a threat of nuclear war. Phil Collins called it a political song about the mess we've landed in. Now, Mike Rutherford, who wrote the lyrics, added, "I've always shied away from doing what I call preachy songs, a protest song, but it seemed to work. Maybe because the music was quite angry, it made it work." He also called this a kind of 80s protest song, adding, "It's about how we live in a very nice world and what a mess we're making of it. How it should all be so easy and it's so difficult." Makes perfect sense to me, Mike. Here is Genesis. This is called Land of Confusion. Vinyl on Chrome.

Now, this next song launched INXS to global stardom. They had released 5 albums and were huge in their native Australia, but were just starting to get noticed in most other countries. Many Americans knew the band from their MTV hit, What You Need, but they had little draw in that country. Atlantic Records knew the Kick album was a chance to break them in America, but the label pushed back when they heard the album and deemed it out of touch. INXS manager Chris Murphy addressed their concerns by setting up a tour of American colleges to promote Need You Tonight as the first single. If this small-scale effort went well, Atlantic could put more promotional might behind the album, knowing it at least had a niche audience. Right now, here's INXS. This is called Need You Tonight. 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

0: let you know you're one of my kind.
1: Okay, this next song is set in the hardscrabble section of Chicago. This song tells the story of Leroy Brown, the baddest man in the whole damn town. He's big, dangerous, loved by the ladies, and feared by the men. But one day, he picks a battle he can't win, making a move on the wife of a guy who leaves him looking like a jigsaw puzzle with some pieces missing. When Jim Croce would introduce this song, he'd say there were two people he encountered in the military who inspired this song. A sergeant at Fort Jackson and a private at Fort Dix. The actual Leroy was a sergeant, but it was the private who went AWOL and returned for his paycheck. The story is based on truth, but it's embellished a bit. Right now, here's Jim Croce. This is called Bad, Bad Leroy Brown. Final.

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Why don't you follow us on Facebook? 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Simple as that. We'll be looking for you over there.

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3: 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I'm Dylan Stone. Now, Faith was George Michael's first solo album and second single as a solo artist. He was previously a member of the pop duo Wham and was trying to change his image so he would appeal to a more adult audience and be taken seriously as an artist. Something that wasn't easy after hit singles like Wake Me Up Before You Go Go and I'm Your Man. In the video, he appeared in stubble, a biker jacket, and strategically torn Levi's. When the album was released, Michael explained why he chose this song as the title track, saying, "It represents the way I feel at the moment. It's just another word for my hope and optimism. You know, faith to me is just a really strong word, and the more I get into the idea of the song being the single, the more I like the idea of using it as the title track." Obviously, it turned out well. Here's George Michael. This is called Faith, Vinyl on Chrome.

0: wait for something more. Cause I gotta have faith. Ooh, I gotta have faith. Because I gotta have faith, faith, faith. I gotta have faith, faith, faith.
1: This next song was one of the first Stock, Aiken, and Waterman productions. The team had scored their first big hit with Hazeldean's Whatever I Do. Pete Burns of Dead or Alive decided he wanted to work with the production team after hearing Dean's song. Stock, Aiken, and Waterman went on to write and produce hits for Mel and Kim, Kylie Minogue, Rick Astley. You Spin Me Around Like a Record was written by Pete Burns with his fellow band member Steve McCoy, Tim Lever, and Mike Percy. Produced by Stock, Aiken, Waterman, it ran 3 minutes and 19 seconds, was released on the Epic label in November of 1984 and hit the number one spot in the UK the following March. This unabashedly commercial song was a massive hit, claiming the top spot in Canada, Ireland, and Switzerland as well. Right now, here is Dead or Alive, You Spin Me Around Like a Record, vinyl on chrome.

All right, now, David Lee Roth has given various accounts of the meaning behind the lyrics, but he usually says they're about a TV story he saw where a man was about to kill himself by jumping off a building. And Roth thought, well, might as well jump. He also said the song was about a stripper. Now, Roth is a great storyteller who likes to build his legend, so he'd often add that he wrote the lyrics while cruising around Los Angeles in his 1951 Mercury convertible. Of course, this song was Van Halen's first number one hit in America and their only number one with David Lee Roth as lead singer. Now, Eddie Van Halen played this on an Oberheim, a synthesizer. He was classically trained on piano growing up, and he didn't start playing guitar, by the way, until he was a teenager. But here's that classic song. Here's Van Halen. This is called Jump. Vinyl on Chrome.

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1: 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I'm Dylan Stone. Now, this next song is also known as the Woohoo song. The title's not in the lyrics, as the name Song 2 was originally just a working title, with Blur introducing it that way during live performances. Fans soon identified with the song as Song 2, and the title stuck. Blur's bassist Alec James was quoted as saying, "I remember having a really bad sweaty hangover that day, and it was very sunny. We were at Mayfair Studios, Primrose Hill, and I was trying to think of a title for a TV show a friend was doing about rock wives. Then it came to me, Hits and Misses. So I thought that was my work for the day over. It sums up Song 2, really. We didn't think about it at all. Graham Coxon set up two kits. Dave Rowntree and Graham started playing drums at the same time. This real aggro beat. Then the chorus, two distorted basses, and Damon's guide vocal. It was kind of a throwback. We'd always done brainless rocking out." Here's Blur. This is called Song 2. Vinyl on Chrome.

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I'm Dylan Stone. Now, the title of this song is a variation on the Southern expression, lost my religion, meaning something that has challenged your faith to such a degree that you might lose your religion. The song has nothing to do with religion, but the title is significant. If you are losing your religion over a person, you're losing faith in that person and questioning the relationship. REM lead singer Michael Stipe wrote the lyrics, which he said are about obsession and unrequited love, which is powerful and a dangerous combination. Throughout the song, he's burying his soul, searching for hidden meaning and hopeful signs, but driving himself mad in the process. Here's REM. This is called Losing My Religion, Vinyl on Chrome.

All right, now here's a fun one from the Outlaw Files. Copperhead Road isn't just a killer Steve Earle song. It's actually a real road in East Tennessee where granddad cooked moonshine and the next generation grew weed. The song tells of a Vietnam vet who comes home and swaps combat boots for cannabis smuggling. Pure Southern grit. Now, Earle himself, let's just say 1988 was a wild ride. A night in Dallas jail, legal drama, and his fifth marriage. All before the album dropped. He even joked on his answering machine, "I'm probably out shooting heroin and beating up cops. Leave a message." Classic Steve Earle. And like Guitar Town, he knew Copperhead Road would blow up. And man, did it ever. Here's Steve Earle, Copperhead Road, vinyl on chrome.

Now, although this next song is an upbeat dance track, the lyrics are rather gut-wrenching, as Hathaway sings about trying to love a girl who won't love him back. This song gained popularity when it was used in a reoccurring Saturday Night Live skit about three guys who go clubbing. They dress alike in outdated fashion and torment women at the clubs by forcing their dancing on them. There's very little dialogue in the sketches, and this song plays throughout, with the three men bobbing their heads in unison. In 1998, the skit was extended to a full-length movie called A Night at the Roxbury. The two regular performers in the skit and the movie were SNL cast members Will Ferrell and Chris Kattan. The host of the show would often be their third man in the bits. Jim Carrey and Sylvester Stallone each did a turn as the head-bopping swingers. Here's Hathaway. This is called What is Love? Vinyl on chrome. What is love?

Now, Never is an empowerment song with a very vague storyline, but seriously catchy chorus. Heart was dropped by Epic Records after their 1983 album Passion Works. They signed on with Capitol, which teamed them with producer Ron Nevison, and insisted that they use songs written by outside writers. Well, the plan worked. The Heart album contained three top 10 hits: What About Love, Never, and These Dreams. So right now, here is Heart. This is called Never. Right here, Vinyl on Chrome.

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4: 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Now, this next song sounds like it's about a quirky but irresistible love interest, a girl who only sleeps when it's raining, but it had a much more sobering meaning. Lead singer Rob Thomas wrote it about the time he spent caring for his mother when she was sick with cancer. Thomas was 12 when she got the disease, and she was given 6 months to live. She beat it, and by the time Rob was 17, she was healthy, and he left home to set out on his own. He chose the song 3 a.m. because it was an hour after the bars usually closed. Right now, here is Matchbox 20. This is called 3 a.m. Final on Chrome.

All right, so this next song was originally recorded by Tommy James and the Shondells back in 1967. It was written by Richie Cordell, a producer at Roulette Records, who wrote many of their hits. Their version hit number 4 in the U.S. Now, Tiffany, whose last name, by the way, is Darwich, was just 15 years old when this song was released in the summer of 1987. She was 16 when the album went to number 1 in January of 1988, making her the youngest female singer to top the U.S. album chart. Also, the first singer born in the 70s to hit the top spot. The song that replaced this at number 1 was Billy Idol's version of Money Money, by the way, which was also a cover of Tommy James and the Shondells. So they were definitely picking up some money. Here's Tiffany. This is called I Think We're Alone Now. Vinyl on Chrome.

All right, here's a question for you. Who is Jesse's girl? Well, we may never know, but in an interview, Rick Springfield said, "I don't know her name. It was a brief relationship I had when I was making stained glass for a while. I was going to a stained glass class," that's hard to say, isn't it, "in Pasadena, and I met this guy and his girlfriend. I was completely turned on to his girlfriend, but she just wasn't interested." This was Springfield's second top 20 hit, the first being Speak to the Sky in 1971, and it was his only number one hit, where it stayed for 2 weeks in August of 1981. Here is Rick Springfield. This is called Jesse's Girl, vinyl on chrome.

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0: It can be hard enough to stay ahead of the bills when things are going well, but unexpected events and costs can quickly change your situation. 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
4: 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I'm Dylan Stone. Now, this next song is about a young couple losing their virginity in the backseat of a Chevy. Bob Seger said the song is kind of autobiographical, but he took some liberties as their tryst was after high school. The girl he was with had a boyfriend away in the military, and when he came back, she married him, breaking Seeger's heart. Seeger says the song represents the freedom and possibility of your high school years. The phrase night moves has a number of meanings, which made it an intriguing song title. Of course, it could mean putting the moves on a girl in the backseat of a car, but Seeger says it also relates to the impromptu parties that he and his buddies threw in the fields of Ann Arbor, Michigan, where they would turn on the headlights and dance their night moves. They called these gatherings grassers. Bob Seger was inspired, of course, by the movie American Graffiti, which was released in 1973, but set back in 1962. He said, "I came out of the theater thinking, hey, I got a story to tell too. Nobody has ever told how it was to grow up in my neck of the woods." Well, now you did. Here's Bob Seger. This is called Night Moves, Vinyl on Chrome.

You just don't seem to have as much to lose. Strange how the night moves.

So the music video for The Police's Synchronicity 2 was directed by Godley and Krem, filmed at a soundstage on the outskirts of London. In it, the band are seen performing on top of giant piles of guitars, drums, junk, car parts, wires with debris and papers flying about, punctuated by footage of Loch Ness for the first and third choruses. The band members stood apart from each other on separate towers made of scaffolding, wearing dystopian outfits. A misty and stormy appearance was created with air blowers and dry ice. The peculiar guitar Andy Summers is seen playing is a glitter guitar. During the filming, Copeland's tower caught fire and the crew started to leave the building. Krem told the director of photography to keep the cameras rolling despite the danger. Gotta love it. Here's The Police. This is Synchronicity 2, vinyl on chrome.

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1: 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So until next time, remember, take care of yourselves and take care of each other, because that's the way it's supposed to be. Leaving you off this week with a classic hit from the boss himself. Bruce Springsteen gives us I'm on Fire, right here, Vinyl on Chrome.

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I only

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1: Sa konin Leonil Jeruna on 30, nene na hetao, a sona zatiu, hogata na nayatiu, abusa aye. Wasku says safe shelter, sa kozi, ho ala, 306-236-5570, gosim pizani alti. Wasku says safe shelter, si, lo tuezen ho asa. Traditional cultural hunti hadi support ho ala daniu and now adayati no zedan neosa. Eadanus drew now desana adrit heb abonuthi hanade harel yaiha. Wasgus is safe shelter 306-236-5570. Adunzingese petzane yaltida.
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1: I need a Benzo, Benzo. I need a Ryan, a Lambo. I need a Benzo, Benzo. I need a Ryan, a Enzo. I need a Ryan, a Lambo. 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
2: From the National Newsroom of the Canadian Press, I'm David Augustine. Prime Minister Mark Carney and French President Emmanuel Macron will meet tomorrow as Canada and the European Union are in talks to create a tighter alliance. They're set to meet on an archipelago about 20 kilometers off the southern coast of Newfoundland in what both countries say will be a show of unity and mutual respect. A spokesperson from Macron's office says France and Canada, quote, share the same values of freedom, democracy, rule of law, and respect for national sovereignty. Alberta Premier Danielle Smith says the number of those voting for separation is too high for comfort, even as polls suggest those who want to stay in Canada will win. Smith held back tears as the opening speaker at a virtual assembly discussing Alberta's future in Canada Saturday. She spoke of the reasons for Alberta to remain in Canada, adding that her province is making progress with Ottawa on many issues. Smith has called a referendum for October 19th. Provincial police say the driver who allegedly struck and injured six pedestrians at a Quebec country music festival had not planned an attack.
3: The incident happened at a Western-themed festival in Saint-Tite at around 4 a.m. Police spokesperson Audrienne Bilodeau says the person's alleged actions didn't appear to be premeditated. She says the suspect was not under the influence of alcohol or drugs at the time. Police say the man in his 20s had fled, but his vehicle was spotted an hour later in the Quebec City area. He was arrested and remains in custody, charged with dangerous driving causing bodily injury and hit and run resulting in bodily injury. Bilodeau says the victims were taken to hospital and were in stable condition. Lisa Laporte, The Canadian Press.
2: A diver bitten by a shark earlier this week in Quebec remains in hospital, but in stable condition. His colleague at the local diving center has told the Canadian Press the injured diver has multiple cuts and was a dive master in training. The diver was taken to hospital on Wednesday after being bitten by a great white shark off Percé, Quebec, on the eastern tip of the Gaspé Peninsula. The Democratic Republic of Congo has started Ebola vaccinations for healthcare staff working in the epicenter of the fastest growing outbreak of the disease in history. The health workers there and other frontline workers in the Ebola response are being prioritized to receive the Ervebo vaccine that was effective in past outbreaks caused by a different, more common type of the virus. As of today, government figures show Congo has recorded 7,541 confirmed cases of Ebola, including 3,639 deaths. And hundreds of protesters rallying in D.C. on Friday at the hands around the Kennedy Center protest over President Donald Trump's takeover of the memorial and his threat to demolish it.
4: The center's currently closed, and a center official said in a court document the other day the current closure is expected just to last for a week. They're going to look for possible structural issues to the building. The judge is overseeing a lawsuit in this case filed by Ohio Democratic Congresswoman Joyce Beatty, wants an update in writing on that closure by Wednesday.
2: That was ABC's Stephen Portnoy reporting. This is the Canadian Press. In sports, Maximilian Zobor scored the winner in the third period as the undermanned Montreal Canadiens topped the Toronto Maple Leafs 4-1 in a split squad game on the first night of the NHL's preseason schedule. Number one overall pick Gavin McKenna made his professional debut.

0: debut for Toronto, which got its goal from defenseman Darren Radish. Montreal defeated Toronto 4-3 in overtime in the other split squad game. Five relievers held Toronto to six hits after Kyle Quantrill left 12 pitches in because of right lat tightness, and the Rangers moved into sole possession of the American League West lead for the first time since late August with a 6-2 win over the Blue Jays. Toronto has lost 8 of 12. They trail the Chicago White Sox by 3 games for the AL's final wild card. And Angel Martinez homered from both sides of the plate and had his second career four-hit game. Chase DeLauder had a three-run homer, and the Cleveland Guardians earned a 12-6 victory over the Athletics. The win kept Cleveland atop the American League Central Division. From the Canadian Press, I'm David Augustine.
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1: From the National Newsroom of the Canadian Press, I'm David Augustine. German General Carsten Breuer has been elected as the next chair for NATO's military committee. NATO chiefs met in Copenhagen Saturday to choose the next chair in a prestigious posting that doesn't carry the same clout as the alliance's most senior role of Supreme Allied Commander. Chief of the Defense Staff General Jenny Carignan ran against Breuer for the top NATO position. Defense Minister David McGuinty told reporters in Ottawa that Carignan led a good campaign and will continue to serve her colleagues. Prime Minister Mark Carney is set to meet with French President Emmanuel Macron off the coast of Newfoundland and Labrador. They're set to meet today in the French territory of Saint-Pierre-et-Miquelon, on an archipelago 20 kilometers off the southern coast of Newfoundland. They'll hold a working lunch and attend a wreath-laying ceremony. The meeting comes as Canada and the European Union are in talks to create a tighter alliance amid animosity with U.S. President Donald Trump. National Defense Minister David McGuinty is commenting on a new agreement between the U.S. and Denmark. His comments come after U.S. President Trump announced the country's deal to boost its military presence in Greenland while keeping the island under Danish control.
2: It's encouraging. It's encouraging that the United States has found an agreement with Greenland. It's encouraging that they found a way forward together to protect that particular flank. It's encouraging that the NATO members understand that the Arctic is part and parcel of NATO responsibilities as well.
1: The deal comes following months of threats by Trump that the U.S. might take the island by force from its NATO ally. A new lawsuit claims Anthropic, OpenAI, SpaceX AI, and Google made an illegal deal to slow the pace of their respective artificial intelligence development. The lawsuit was filed Friday in California by four plaintiffs who pay for subscriptions to ChatGPT, Claude, Grok, and Gemini on behalf of a proposed nationwide class of other paid subscribers. There is an ongoing measles outbreak in parts of the U.S. However, President Trump said Friday he believes the country is going to be in good shape. Infectious disease experts in hard-hit Pennsylvania urge families to vaccinate kids earlier than usual as cases surge there.
3: After the first

0: dose, we know that we're protected by about 93%. It's 93% effective after the second dose, up to 97% effective or more.
1: That was Dr. Matthew McCarthy of Drexel Hill Pediatrics in Pennsylvania. And reporters for three major news organizations say they were denied access to the White House yesterday. A day earlier, President Trump said the media outlets were banned because he doesn't like their media coverage. ABC's Stephen Portnoy in Washington.
2: CNN, MS Now, and Politico all issued statements standing by their reporters, condemning the president's move and vowing to fight it. The president says he's doing this because he believes the coverage of those outlets is, quote, one-sided and never good. For nearly five decades, courts have held that under the First Amendment, the White House can't strip correspondents' access to the complex based on the content of their reporting.
1: CNN, MS Now, and Politico all issued statements standing by their reporters, condemning the president's move and vowing to fight it. This is the Canadian Press. In sports, number one overall pick Gavin McKenna made his professional debut for the Maple Leafs in Toronto's 4-1 split squad loss to the Montreal Canadiens in NHL preseason action. McKenna finished with three shots on goal in just under 20 minutes of action in his first taste of NHL hockey.
3: Obviously not the result we wanted, but I think it was a good start. There's lots to work on. It's first game of the year, a little bit scrambly, but I think as we build, it'll get a lot easier.
1: The second split squad game had the Habs win in overtime 4-3. The Maple Leafs opened their regular season on September 29th at home against, you guessed it, the Montreal Canadiens. And Brendan Lau hit a go-ahead two-run homer in the eighth to lift the Pittsburgh Pirates to a 6-5 victory over the Kansas City Royals. Lau jumped on a pitch from Steven Cruz and sent it into the seats in right field for his 33rd homer of the season, the second most by a player in the first year with the Pirates. The two-time All-Star was acquired by Pittsburgh last winter. From the Canadian Press, I'm David Augustine.
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1: From the National Newsroom of the Canadian Press, I'm David Augustine. NATO Chiefs of Defense have elected German General Carsten Breuer as the next chair of the Alliance's Military Committee over Canada's top military commander. Chief of the Defense Staff General Jenny Kieran-Yaw ran against Breuer for the top NATO position. Defense Minister David McGuinty spoke to reporters in Ottawa yesterday about the election results.
2: We're very proud of General Kieran-Yaw and her candidacy. It was a very well-managed campaign. She spoke to all of her colleagues, I'm sure, several times. We don't know the breakdown of the votes. We have no idea. That's not something that would be made public, my understanding. Could have been very close.
1: McGuinty also congratulated Breuer on his election. Premier Danielle Smith was close to tears when she spoke in favor of her province remaining in Canada as a referendum on separation looms. Smith has called a referendum for October 19th on whether Alberta should remain in Canada or whether it's time to hold a second binding referendum on starting the legal process to separate. Speaking at an online assembly on the future of Alberta within Canada, she says efforts by previous Liberal governments to shut down the oil and gas sector had a negative impact.
3: So when a proud, hardworking people feel their contribution is taken for granted and their livelihood is treated as something to be phased out, some begin to ask a painful question. Does this country actually want us?
1: Smith says Alberta is finally making progress with the federal government on many issues, so it makes no sense to walk away now. Police in Quebec say it doesn't appear as though a driver who hit several pedestrians at a country music festival had planned an attack. It happened early Saturday morning at the festival in St. Tite, where six people were injured and taken to hospital in stable condition. The suspect fled but was later arrested after his vehicle was spotted in the Quebec City area. He's been charged with dangerous driving causing bodily injury and hit and run resulting in bodily injury. In the U.S., major moves on the world stage ahead of the U.N. General Assembly getting underway next week in New York. That's where a new U.S. security deal with Greenland is expected to be finalized.
4: After repeatedly threatening to take over Greenland, President Trump announcing Friday the U.S. has reached an agreement with Denmark. The president posting on social media saying it gives the U.S. permanent control over security and other needs in the territory. The State Department adds it gives the U.S. the ability to defend the American continent, including basing and overflight rights, and builds upon the existing defense of Greenland agreement signed in 1951. Lama Hassan, ABC News, London.
1: And thousands of people gathered in Munich to kick off Oktoberfest. Women dressed in Bavarian dirndls and men in lederhosen stormed the beer tents in the city's fairgrounds to get a good spot on the benches before Munich's mayor tapped the first keg of beer. They soon started singing, dancing, and swaying to the sounds of brass music. Oktoberfest is the world's largest folk festival. This is the Canadian Press. In sports, Mookie Betts went 4-for-4 with three doubles. Will Smith added three hits, including a home run, and the Los Angeles Dodgers took down the San Francisco Giants 10-4. Belts tied his season highs for hits, and the team outslugged the Giants 15-8. Ronald Acuna Jr. hit a go-ahead grand slam in the seventh inning, and the Atlanta Braves beat Houston 6-3 to drop the Astros out of the American League West lead. Houston fell one game behind Texas and trails the Chicago White Sox by two games for the last AL wild card. The Astros had held at least a share of the division lead each day since August 25th. And Sean Burke pitched six effective innings, Miguel Vargas homered, and the Chicago White Sox topped the Detroit Tigers 3-1 for a sorely needed victory. Chicago remained second in the American League Central, one game back of Cleveland, but improved its lead for the third AL wildcard spot to two games over

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0: of the Defense Staff General Jenny Carignan ran against Breuer for the top NATO position. Defense Minister David McGinty told reporters in Ottawa that Carignan led a good campaign and that the results of the breakdown of the votes is not known.
1: But the important thing is that General Carignan will continue to serve with her colleagues, all 31 other chiefs of defense in the alliance. It's a very important contribution that we're making.
0: Only three Canadians have ever served as chair of the military committee, and the last was during the Afghanistan war in the mid-2000s. A diver bitten by a shark earlier this week in Quebec remains in hospital but is in stable condition.
2: His colleague at the local diving center has told the Canadian Press the injured diver has multiple cuts and was a dive master in training. The diver was taken to hospital on Wednesday after being bitten by a great white shark off Percy, Quebec, on the eastern tip of the Gaspésie Peninsula. The colleague says the attack happened in a rather sneaky way, and the company has suspended all diving activities for the rest of the season as a precaution. Naira Ahmed, The Canadian Press.
0: The International Language Academy of Canada has filed for bankruptcy protection and canceled all classes and programming at its Toronto and Vancouver campuses. The private language school, known as ILAC, says it faced growing financial pressures over the past 3 years because of regulatory challenges affecting the sector. KPMG has been appointed as the licensed insolvency trustee, with more information about the process expected soon. ILAC says it is working to reduce the impact on students, employees, and partners, and will provide updates on programs, services, and next steps. Nova Scotia will soon put up signs marking the 52 historic African Nova Scotian communities across the province. NDP member Susie Hansen says the signs are an important step in recognizing the province's rich African Nova Scotian history. She brought forward the motion for the signs on Friday, which unanimously passed without debate. In entertainment, Toy Story 5 will be available for streaming on Disney Plus next week as the toys are pitted against tech in the battle for Bonnie's attention.
3: Hi there, I'm Lilypad. Let's play!
4: Extinction! Not again!
0: The Pixar film features the return of characters like Woody, Buzz Lightyear, and Jessie, while introducing a new character named Lilypad. Tom Hanks, Tim Allen, and Joan Cusack all return to voice their respective characters, while Greta Lee voices Lilypad. Viewers can start streaming the movie on September 23rd. And Ed Sheeran opened a solo concert with comments about the Gaza Strip amid controversy over his tour. Supporting acts recently withdrew in solidarity over opener Macklemore, who was dropped after making pro-Palestinian comments on stage. Sheeran told the crowd at his Philadelphia show that he wants his music and shows to be about unity and humanity, not politics. This is the Canadian Press. In sports, number one overall pick Gavin McKenna made his professional debut for the Maple Leafs in Toronto's 4-1 split squad loss to the Montreal Canadiens in NHL preseason action. Maple Leafs captain Austin Matthews saw a lot of positives from the 18-year-old winger.
5: He's got a great head on his shoulders. He's, you know, going to continue to get better as camp goes on, as he gets more comfortable and adjusts to this pace of play. But, you know, obviously he had moments out there where, you know, it's you can tell, you know, just how skilled and how talented he is and what he can do.
0: Matthews played his first game since suffering a serious knee injury last March that ended his season. And Kalia Charles had 16 points and matched her career high with 12 rebounds as the Golden State Valkyries concluded their regular season home schedule by beating the Seattle Storm 70-57 for a sixth straight win. Now, the Valkyries wrapped up a 17-5 home record, becoming the only franchise in WNBA history to sell out every home game over its first two seasons. From the Canadian Press, I'm David Augustine.
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school system were to remove and isolate children from the influence of their home, families, traditions, and cultures, and to assimilate them into the dominant culture.

both their experiences at residential schools. These stories are far overshadowed by tragic accounts of the emotional, physical abuse and neglect of helpless children.

extraordinary courage. For the thousands of survivors that have come forward to speak publicly about the abuse they suffer. It is a testament to their resilience as individuals and to the strengths of their

of the Government of Canada. Therefore, on behalf of the Government of Canada and all Canadians, I stand before you in this chamber to apologize to Aboriginal peoples for the role the Government of Canada played in Indian residential schools system.

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Hey.

0: Macron was scheduled to be on the islands, which sit about 20 kilometers off the coast of Newfoundland, before traveling to New York City for the UN General Assembly. Carney's also flying to New York on Monday. He opted to join Macron for what both countries say is a visit to demonstrate both unity and respect. The meeting comes amid increased tensions with the U.S. for both Canada and Europe, and as Canada and the European Union work toward a new and broader alliance. Lisa Laporte, The Canadian Press.
1: Parliamentarians are reviewing Canada's overseas intelligence capabilities as debate continues over whether the country needs a dedicated foreign spy agency. Members of the National Security and Intelligence Committee of Parliamentarians are examining how effective Canada's current foreign intelligence collection system is. The committee has provided few details about the scope, timeline, or possible findings of the review, which was announced in June. Documents released through access to information laws show cabinet ministers have also been briefed on expanding Canada's capacity to gather and act on foreign intelligence as officials consider future options. In entertainment, breakout star Cameron Whitcomb earned top honors at the Canadian Country Music Awards on Saturday.
2: It'll relapse if it's just a drink.
3: The 23-year-old snapped up Entertainer of the Year, Best Male Artist, and Best Album for The Hard Way, about overcoming his addictions. Whitcomb couldn't attend, but thanked fans in a video.
4: I cannot believe I won Album of the Year. I love you guys and thank you.
3: Meantime, hitmaker Josh Ross snatched Best Single for Hate How You Look, about the pain of seeing an ex-lover move on. Highlight of the night was singers Sasha, Madeline Merlot, Brett Kissel, and Tyler Joe Miller paying musical tribute to the late Dolly Parton, singing 9 to 5 and Coat of Many Colors. Other winners include Megan Patrick for Best Female Artist and Sully Burrows for Breakthrough Performer. Aaron Sousa, The Canadian Press, Saskatoon.
1: And there's a lot weighing on farmers' minds as they work to get this year's crops off their fields. Heavy rain in the prairies has slowed the harvest, though the weather has been more cooperative in the east. High fuel and fertilizer costs have caused headaches across the board. Bruce Burrows is executive director at Grain Growers of Canada, and he says transport disruptions like outages of the key rail bridge at the Port of Vancouver are also a big worry.
5: It's a classic example of aged infrastructure. It's broken down a couple of times fairly recently. It's not a predictable piece of infrastructure. It's a big, costly piece of infrastructure.
1: Farmers are also casting a wary eye to the trade file, with a pause on Chinese tariffs on canola products and peas set to expire at year end. This is the Canadian Press. In sports, the Toronto Blue Jays are set to play the finale of their three-game series against the Rangers in Arlington, Texas tonight. The Jays are three games behind the Chicago White Sox for the final American League wildcard spot. Number one overall pick Gavin McKenna made his professional debut for the Maple Leafs in Toronto's 4-1 split squad loss to the Montreal Canadiens in NHL preseason action. McKenna got a big ovation from the Scotiabank Arena crowd when his name was announced in the starting lineup.
6: Yeah, super cool. To know I got this fan base behind me, it feels good. And yeah, I think when you hear that, you get almost chills, so it was pretty cool.
1: McKenna finished with three shots on goal in just under 20 minutes of action, playing on a line with John Tavares and William Nylander. And the Toronto Tempo play their home finale against the New York Liberty this afternoon in WNBA action. The Tempo, long eliminated from playoff contention, will finish the season with games at Chicago and Connecticut on Tuesday and Thursday. From the Canadian Press, I'm David Augustine.
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watching 10 years in a Mexican jail. So I pointed to John Roy and said, it's all his, now please let me go. I mean, it was your idea, genius. I was just laying there in bed when you said,

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Ah, we're still best friends. Temporary cellmates. Playboys of the South. 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

0: years of free France. Macron was scheduled to be on the islands, which sit about 20 kilometers off the coast of Newfoundland, before traveling to New York City for the UN General Assembly. Carney's also flying to New York on Monday. He opted to join Macron for what both countries say is a visit to demonstrate both unity and respect. The meeting comes amid increased tensions with the U.S. for both Canada and Europe, and as Canada and the European Union work toward a new and broader alliance. Lisa Laporte, The Canadian Press.
1: Parliamentarians are reviewing Canada's overseas intelligence capabilities as debate continues over whether the country needs a dedicated foreign spy agency. Members of the National Security and Intelligence Committee of Parliamentarians are examining how effective Canada's current foreign intelligence collection system is. The committee has provided few details about the scope, timeline, or possible findings of the review, which was announced in June. Documents released through access to information laws show cabinet ministers have also been briefed on expanding Canada's capacity to gather and act on foreign intelligence as officials consider future options. In entertainment, breakout star Cameron Whitcomb earned top honors at the Canadian Country Music Awards on Saturday.
2: It'll relapse if it's just a dream.
3: The 23-year-old snapped up Entertainer of the Year, Best Male Artist, and Best Album for The Hard Way, about overcoming his addictions. Whitcomb couldn't attend, but thanked fans in a video.
4: I cannot believe I won Album of the Year. I love you guys and thank you.
3: Meantime, hitmaker Josh Ross snatched Best Single for Hate How You Look, about the pain of seeing an ex-lover move on. Highlight of the night was singers Sasha, Madeline Merlot, Brett Kissel, and Tyler Joe Miller paying musical tribute to the late Dolly Parton, singing 9 to 5 and Coat of Many Colors. Other winners include Megan Patrick for Best Female Artist and Sully Burrows for Breakthrough Performer. Aaron Sousa, The Canadian Press, Saskatoon.
1: And there's a lot weighing on farmers' minds as they work to get this year's crops off their fields. Heavy rain in the prairies has slowed the harvest, though the weather has been more cooperative in the east. High fuel and fertilizer costs have caused headaches across the board. Bruce Burrows is executive director at Grain Growers of Canada, and he says transport disruptions like outages of the key rail bridge at the Port of Vancouver are also a big worry.
5: It's a classic example of aged infrastructure. It's broken down a couple of times fairly recently. It's not a predictable piece of infrastructure. It's a big, costly piece of infrastructure.
1: Farmers are also casting a wary eye to the trade file, with a pause on Chinese tariffs on canola products and peas set to expire at year end. This is the Canadian Press. In sports, the Toronto Blue Jays are set to play the finale of their three-game series against the Rangers in Arlington, Texas tonight. The Jays are three games behind the Chicago White Sox for the final American League wildcard spot. Number one overall pick Gavin McKenna made his professional debut for the Maple Leafs in Toronto's 4-1 split squad loss to the Montreal Canadiens in NHL preseason action. McKenna got a big ovation from the Scotiabank Arena crowd when his name was announced in the starting lineup.
6: Yeah, it was super cool. To know I got this fan base behind me, it feels good. And yeah, I think when you hear that, you get almost chills, so it was pretty cool.
1: McKenna finished with three shots on goal in just under 20 minutes of action, playing on a line with John Tavares and William Nylander. And the Toronto Tempo play their home finale against the New York Liberty this afternoon in WNBA action. The Tempo, long eliminated from playoff contention, will finish the season with games at Chicago and Connecticut on Tuesday and Thursday. From the Canadian Press, I'm David Augustine.
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1: Well, here I sit by the window of this big old lonely mansion, looking out over the Smokies and owning everything I can see. Oh, I guess by now she's found what she was looking for. And as I look at this old faded photograph of the girl that I still love, I wonder if she ever thinks of me.

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And while he was reciting some poetry to me that he'd written, I saw that he was about a step away from dying, and I couldn't help but wonder why. And the lines of this song occurred to me. I'm happy to say he's no longer wasted, and he's got him a good woman. And I'd like to dedicate this to John and June, who helped show me how to beat the devil. It was wintertime in Nashville, down on Music City Row. And I was looking for a place to get myself out of the cold, to warm the frozen feeling that was eating at my soul, keep the chilly wind off my guitar. My thirsty wanted whiskey, my hungry needed beans. But it had been a month of payday since I'd heard that eagle scream. So with a stomach full of empty and a pocket full of dreams, I left my pride and stepped inside a bar. Actually, I guess you'd call it a tavern. Cigarette smoke to the ceiling and sawdust on the floor. Friendly shadows. I saw that there was just one old man sitting at the bar. And in the mirror I could see him checking me and my guitar. And he turned and said, "Come up here, boy, and show us what you are." I said, "I'm dry." And he bought me a beer. He nodded at my guitar and said, "It's a tough life, ain't it?" I just looked at him. He said, "You ain't making any money, are you?" I said, "You've been reading my mail." He just smiled and said, "Let me see that guitar. I got something you ought to hear." Then he laid it on me.

Cause the truth remains that no one wants to know. Well, the old man was a stranger, but I'd heard his song before. Back when failure had me locked out on the wrong side of the door. When no one stood behind me but my shadow on the floor. And lonesome was more than a state of mind. You see, the devil haunts a hungry man. If you don't want to join him, you gotta beat him. I ain't saying I beat the devil, but I drank his beer for nothing. Then I stole his song.

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1: From the National Newsroom of the Canadian Press, I'm Don Mitchell. Prime Minister Mark Carney says he will be discussing a number of partnerships when he meets French President Emmanuel Macron today in Saint-Pierre-et-Miquelon. In a release, the PM's office says aerospace, energy, and critical minerals will be some of the business the two leaders will touch on. The meeting also includes a trek out to a memorial on the French territory, with Carney and Macron expected to lay wreaths honoring the 1941 Free France movement. Parliamentarians are taking a hard look at Canada's overseas intelligence gathering capabilities as debate simmers over the need for a new foreign spy agency.
2: The National Security and Intelligence Committee of Parliamentarians is examining how effectively Canada collects foreign intelligence. The Secretariat of the highly secretive committee has not revealed the scope, timeline, or potential findings of the review, which was announced in June. A recent academic paper on whether Canada should create a dedicated foreign spy agency is being used as background material for the investigation. Now, records obtained through access to information laws also show federal cabinet ministers have been briefed on the idea of expanding Canada's ability to gather and act on foreign intelligence. David Augustine, The Canadian Press.
1: In the Middle East, Egypt, Jordan, and Kuwait have condemned Iranian-backed Houthi rebels in Yemen for firing a ballistic missile at Riyadh yesterday. Here's ABC's Alex Preshow with more.
3: The attacks mark a new escalation in the fighting. On Friday, the Houthis claimed the Saudis launched more than

0: 2 dozen strikes in Yemen as air and ground operations intensified. The attacks raising concerns about security in Saudi Arabia, the wider conflict with Iran, as well as fuel prices.
1: Heavy rain in the prairies has slowed the harvest for many farmers this year, though the weather has been more cooperative in the east.

0: may wasiput mamin na kut tagagugan gamuinog hindi ostanon gamuno taps kut sumaya Eric Clapton, The Beatles, Nas, Rithik Sisa magiwag ay man tapagit net mo samaya license kan tuwit man niya kinokis 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wait for the people get me na I see no can do it
1: I go man titi tante no mas ki to maya kaya ka kagi uchi ni kutitsa na yellow quill first nation
0: Namoya, utea. 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So what may be what's the Kakawigi and me what's the Treaty 6 territory with the Kispanesino Skate Mugdanti on its Scopone Xad Lake, the Nina and Pigonim. It the Yaksia Nina Treaty Cardoman Xad Lake, me what's the Masnega to be Pigon. I one band, Maga Pitos Ugamaganitia, Yao Minuti, Agamus Siganoso Xad Lake and Goodfish, yeah. 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
0: 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He way gimme to Isaac. We did a reenactment to Utaya. 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I was told that I was an education director in the Tuskegee. se ovo pito se to skilma ga tgawa timan kak samagan nisto
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0: 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Ekspega gi asta wa Truth and Reconciliation Concert with you. Umskotsi waske in Edmonton. I am going to be in the case of the one that Shaw since Shaw, the Shaw building tax pay. Give me us and give me it in. Give me to them. I know to go and wait on my way. It always gave Tapscoats a boy and a Moimstig Papa to Tigan. My one Macau in Ute Pasquana man now, very notia. Pam Gamoyan, Kamustamoga is in Wokan.
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0: 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I see no key piece look. You want a key was keeping by on it. That's you know, I spent Nanto 2 hours. 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So then gave for Pamit about it. 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I see no key. Man, I took you away to Tomoka. Land based learning great to him. Ego, you can wait to make my own pain.
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0: tapui.
1: Eh, avoid to Nanto is Tahiganagis Hatano.
0: Eh, tapui, peace to be. 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
2: At Loro Te Solo Tere MBC Dino and Yoro Tan Sikusi David McIntyre, who she sent to Prince Albert of Teresis, Quinlan, and a Swecho Twala Nasanko, Jerez Chotia, the Don't Saw the Quina, the Henila, Lance, Bayat, a Chotla Eltiase, then a voice conference, don't I another Sathilit Uladri, Elkidi will touch with Lotal Titan, Prince Albert, a Bazi Eltiase, Yamasis only and don't to know ask a Hilt Handy, no one is any. All right, senior, this is only Anton Zinneke. Could he Zinneke Julius Belli ask you at the changes in the library conference bossy? Taddy bossy at me.
3: A Plaza 88 in the light conference, don't a dinner voices. Last year, like the conference in there, John, which was where a bond deal, look at that, if we can continue the dinia, other conference, bond deal throughout the year, interview I did at Prince Albert, yeah, that I was not the year in there, a bossy, this is the outcome of conference, all year bond deal to the two only had then a something like that deal, I could be conference, planning an idea, Julius Dunley. There then a language conference, a Saskatchewan dank a ya hail in on la turlunt a dena sunsina turlunt dena na de a hail in. Across North America, the sunla da he jant a hilo, Arizona, then Dunley on la BCU turlunke, Manitoba Dunley. Koye, aga, the whole a donit a. That would then a son sinach a la new land based bazi that would seek another deal that would Satanil Fenaha a bazi a conference. It's going to be one of the highlights. La Yatila language immersion. Then yet here that would sequel than a hell that he ever turn you a school or a day down the interview English class there, do math class, science class, social studies. A full turn than an ayat here, a bell that do Donald Kanaha, a denayat here. That was a Danahalyat Hugh speaking. Danahalyat here, then a son sending a child here, Cyril Tala, who that would a dena beat here, Nile Chuli, Castanet, then a Dalian. Then a son sent Andalinkly, taught in the other Astila Nathan. Could that would a then a son sent other Astana Jolly. The immerse on the Dunliha. How would we best handle it? The two a Dunliha collaboration by Eltiella. On that, you know, hell on the side for sure. A indigenous on that, no hell old me Dunliha storytelling Dunliha. So a revitalization hold on did the plenty. What worked? What doesn't work? Right? Or you want to see a kunti ganyat hiha? Need denier a other than a sunsineki niha. No yet he I deal it as in through cultural teaching, yet he dang it on la no chala ni dunli. That would the right deal al gala dunli, that that's a tilde dunli, kundi bazi, sequit a hilo, then a good youth not a deal in the dunidan, a babarite only and aloha, next generation. I kundi a see

0: SC 31 conference, so yeah. No need to John coach for 12 language national Israel for a couple of months. A building it will be in there. Our first day will be on Wednesday. It's the Anna, the language Nessa Dahari Tiens, a creature, Denison Kena Donald Kanaha. I, Donnie, will have a presentation on that. Then a conference in Prince Albert.
1: Nessa Dahari there, Lance. Switch what's quite an eye on to John the Prince Albert, good to hold the conference at Sarah North Daily. A Dana Diant he. Every 15 breakout sessions, so much other. A ye passing a terrelant or yard I ask you, don't was in a note at that deal a yat you choose
0: a. I'll in like breakout sessions, a banda elk you, another dad, the 12 yard daddy deal, because we're conference, I was just general information to you. We had presenters, other home breakout sessions, alia. So it'll be smaller groups, more conversation, more one-on-one lanteha. A group sessions all yande in Albert for this conference.
1: Kuyat e dene de trahal yao ya kesiha naani breakout sessions sadula panel sessions yan another day to dene halte yatiha.
0: Aye, then I go to Valunit Agane Dani Sai that a panel ha, youth panel, he'll seen that it is, huh? Aye, Banat Dana Elti Hane, Julius, but the two sonit asi. Then I go to the panel alian the didinia, the two didn't know how dolniha the importance, why they need that language, how we can support them, and what works, what doesn't work. Then I go katanitha. Ah, then I go to get a roshianda no hand then I get ya. Then I ask you, hotel, then I chalania, and now, then I the call, then I had a tea, they couldn't eat. Bazi the Katarit Handi Danagoda I Fantab Guru Yanda no some phone all yanda phone number that is that you read on our poster. The poster will be sharing that. So to get a hold of one of us and then we can certainly Danagoda how we wanna have a panel discussion with them.
1: A breakout sessions Tanto Sanunt I Saa time 1 o'clock, 2:30, 2:45, 4 o'clock. Horelion Sonsilant Ella the 1 to 2:30 Eske Dionko 7 la 2:45 to 4 o'clock. Ko Isan Dana Horelion Horel Ire information only house I another had like a video to.
0: So a presenters Dali will send out packages to you know that to check out every session. We'll send out those packages on other DLC, but send sessions down there from all the presenters.
1: Okay, three horror units as a whole, three conference won't, Tom, but send the net.
0: Well, then it's so senator, you but baho on it, and then the hotel in his and see that I know you had here, girl, one, the adjunct, her you got, night there. A harait yula, sot ambaba asna zu, denagozu, teacher zu, leader zu, kunti bazi, yanado hadidila. If we could start this dena organization, it's going to meet all the needs, yanado ha. That's the intention, e another, the committee hilsini. The committee member was saying, Sanda, that's an email address, uto, we have a meeting regularly. We need some volunteers, like registration, everything. They're meeting an idea to turn about volunteer IT. That's what we're putting our time in. It doesn't have to be they can help us out, like even at the desk there too. For registration or even take minutes or stuff like that, then a whole aunt is to still join us at that as a Dena committee there, Dena Voices Conference.
1: Hot Belia Altini and it's a new John Dri Bazi, but incorporated Aliha group Astanako Sausa, Astana, you're no need the row.
0: So it'd be recognized for Yanaloda. Registration. You couldn't email registration. You got to pay at the door because we don't have that incorporation yet. But that's the goal eventually to get incorporated. it's not a money making business. Resources, information sharing, that's why we had started this Dena committee for.
1: The registration in the registration regulars 375 and 275 youth 250 tanto banuni only.
0: Well, that registration haral turn to cover the cost of the building and for the meals, and so we made it limited of 300, right? So we would like to for everybody to pay if possible, right? But I'm not saying come all for free, right? I mean, if you're coming that way, ask for those language department into your culture department, your school to registration ahead of time. We'll send email or follow, then we can have some numbers of what to expect, right? And then another incorporate all yada. Then we don't have to worry about those things like the registration fees. The last year, the last which was 20 the proposal, the Linda, it's the unan asina. Then nobody had to pay for nothing. Another day, co on the Katub conference, so on the Nizuha, and that's the goal at the end of the day to get to that level.
1: There's no theory at all. You know, this start, and I got in 3 weeks on a conference noon. Tina Donald was getting on a bony viola. Netany at Hiharen and Okalote Tantana. I told
0: you can get a hold of Julius, the phone number on 306-425-8393. Alan Adams is 639-760-6009. Because it's
1: 780-573-0786.
0: You have yourself a good afternoon.
1: All right. Take care.
0: All right. Merci. Okay. Bye.
1: Bye.
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2: SAS September 21st, weather permitting. 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
1: From the National Newsroom of the Canadian Press, I'm Don Mitchell. Prime Minister Mark Carney will make a stop today in the French territory of Saint-Pierre-et-Miquelon for a mostly symbolic meeting with French President Emmanuel Macron.
2: The leaders are expected to take part in a working lunch before attending a wreath-laying ceremony at the Memorial for the Volunteers of Free France. Macron was scheduled to be on the islands, which sit about 20 kilometers off the coast of Newfoundland, before traveling to New York City for the UN General Assembly. Carney's also flying to New York on Monday. He opted to join Macron for what both countries say is a visit to demonstrate both unity and respect. The meeting comes amid increased tensions with the U.S. for both Canada and Europe, and as Canada and the European Union work toward a new and broader alliance. Lisa Laporte, The Canadian Press.
1: Members of Parliament are making their way back to Ottawa for the fall sitting of the House of Commons that gets underway tomorrow. The budget will likely be a hot-button topic after Prime Minister Mark Carney's government decided last year to buck tradition and move the release of its annual spending plan to the fall rather than the spring. It also split the document into an operating budget and a capital budget. Finance Minister François-Philippe Champagne has spent the summer consulting with a wide range of stakeholders about the budget but has yet to set a date to release the next fiscal plan. Shale gas took the spotlight on the campaign trail yesterday in Quebec. Coalition Avenir Quebec leader Christine Frechette insisted more Quebecers are warming up to fracking amid trade tensions with the United States. Fracking has already been an issue raised during the current Quebec election campaign, especially with the Quebec Conservatives pushing fossil fuels to boost the economy. A report by La Presse, citing its own survey, suggests Quebecers are still heavily divided on the issue, but support is growing as a tool to gain autonomy from American markets. South Korea's military says North Korea launched two short-range ballistic missiles towards the sea today. It comes after the North threatened to bolster its nuclear deterrent capabilities and respond to what it called U.S. hostilities. The launches were the latest in a series of weapons demonstrations by North Korea, even after U.S. President Donald Trump scaled back a joint military exercise with South Korea last month. The two missile launches, about 3 hours apart, were conducted

Conducted from North Korea's eastern coastal Wonsan area. Russian officials say Ukrainian forces launched over 1,000 drones at Russia, including hundreds targeting Moscow. The city's mayor described today's wave of drones as the largest ever to hit the Russian capital and said there has been damage to a local oil refinery.

0: Qualifier 3-1 against France in Quebec City. Meanwhile, the Czech Republic took the United States out of the competition after U.S. Open finalists Ben Shelton and Lerner Chien both lost their singles matches. In Major League Baseball, the Toronto Blue Jays are set to play the finale of their three-game series against the Rangers in Arlington, Texas tonight. Toronto are three games behind the Chicago White Sox for the final American League wildcard spot. Meanwhile, the Rangers, with a win last night over the Jays, were allowed to take over top spot in the American League West from Houston. And in the WNBA, the Toronto Tempo play their home finale against the New York Liberty this afternoon. Long eliminated from playoff competition, Toronto will finish the season with games at Chicago and Connecticut on Tuesday and Thursday, respectively. From the Canadian Press, I'm Don Mitchell.
1: 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Call volumes have gone up 40% since 2017. Chronic high vacancy rates mean that there are fewer ambulances and sometimes no ambulances available to respond to emergencies. Has enough been done to retain and recruit these professionals? Because the reality is, paramedics are not optional. From the Health Sciences Association of Saskatchewan.
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2: Abraham, you heard about him? Yeah? Yeah, the one for the bestseller? I'm his best servant. I'm here to tell you Abraham's story, his life story. And now we got here to this place that you're right now sitting. Achasat Aruchim in Hebrew Hospitality, welcoming guests. If you're here, guys, you are the guests of today. Welcome. So, going to meet Abraham today. We're going to go back in time a little bit. You want to meet him?
3: Yeah.
2: In flesh. Awesome. So, I have a special way to do it. My magic cameras are here. Okay, it's actually a time machine. We're going to write accounts today.
3: Yeah. Offering you something that I wouldn't even give myself. Is that not respectful?
4: Yeah. Yeah.
3: Now, I offer my family camel rides to go from place to place. Yes? I think you've read that part. But I never. So when you come to my home, if I offer you a camel ride, maybe it was fun, maybe it was enjoyable, but the real reason for offering you a camel ride was to show respect. Yes? Mm. I hope you received it in that manner. Yes?
4: Mm. And yes, thank you.
3: Oh, no, I was going to give you a hand. After all, you came back 3,800 years. That was a huge undertaking, yeah? Let's go. And not only did you ride on my camels, but now you're sitting on cushions, couches, which a king would expect, yes? Can I just ask this? Part of the good deed of hospitality is, as I think you mentioned, give you the best of what I have. Translation, the best to drink and to eat, yes? The temperature is up here, yes? Body temperature is down here. I bring them a hot drink because it brings your body temperature up. The two become closer.
2: Is that one? Some. Who's that one?
5: That one's yours.
4: Hello? Yeah.
6: Yes.
4: Yes.
6: I've noticed that.
7: New way of eating when I get home.
3: Yeah.
7: New way of eating when I get home.
3: Yes.
8: Welcome to Travel Trails. As you can see, we met Abraham on our trip to Israel. Well, actually we didn't, but we went on a camel ride and they very nicely blended it into the story of Abraham, the patriarch of Israel. With him, the whole story of the nation and country of Israel began almost 4,000 years ago. This was a neat experience to dive into the culture of the people of these ancient times.

0: It is still very important to the people in Israel today. That's exactly why Travel Trails visited Israel. We wanted to bring the Bible to life in a whole new way by recording at the very places where Jesus walked. Let's join Bernie James and Reed Anderson, who were with us on the trip to Israel at the southern wall of the Temple Mount.
1: I'm here with the Tribal Trails crew because this is where, that's where I work. And I was invited to come along to share in this journey and to just see where Jesus lived and walked and preached and healed.
2: Why would you want to go to Israel to see where Jesus is? What does that mean to you personally?
1: I believe it makes the Bible and what I've read and what I've studied in Bible college to become more real. Puts it more into perspective, and it's not just a book I'm reading, it's it's a place I've been and place where Jesus, most of all, the important person, he's been.
2: Does he mean anything to you personally?
1: I accepted the Lord when I was young, first of all because I heard that my parents had, and I didn't want them to go to heaven without me. and then years later, it became more personal to me and important to me, and as I understood and as I grew up, yeah.
2: So we're here in Jerusalem. What does it mean personally to you?
1: For me, it's just been just to know where Jesus has walked. And one that really affected me was when we were on the boat,
3: yes,
1: on the Sea of Galilee, yeah, and just thinking that he was on this water and calming the storm and
3: oh, yes.
1: And then crossing to the other side and healing people or cleansing people from bad spirits and just all the things. You know, it's one of the details in the Bible that, you know, you can't really fathom until you've been there, I guess. Mm-hmm. And I think that's what a lot of people feel. You have to experience things, yeah, to know their meaning, yeah.
2: What are some of the sites that you saw, that you went to?
1: We went to was talked about the Beatitudes,
3: okay,
1: where Jesus preached to the thousands.
3: Oh, yeah.
1: Yeah. And just sitting in that area was, wow. Because
3: yeah.
1: I always thought I would love to have been in his time to hear him speak and and just to be where he sat and said those things that his word gives us, yeah, is just amazing. It's like almost unfathomable that you're sitting in these areas or walking in these areas or
2: That Jesus walked.
1: Yeah. But it's so
2: surreal.
1: Amazing. Yes.
2: Yeah. Imagine that God would send us here to see where he walked, you know, to follow his footsteps is just something that I never dreamed of, but has become a reality. And just to be here, I sense his peace.
1: Mm-hmm.
2: Yeah, so it's amazing.
1: It is.
2: That's wonderful.
1: Yes.
2: So thankful to the Lord that we're here as a crew to record.
1: Yes.
2: So you said you work for Tribal Trails?
1: Yes, I do.
2: What do you do there?
1: I do many things.
2: Okay.
1: When I first started, it was mainly the duplication and distribution of our program, TV Tribal Trails programs.
2: Okay.
1: And then it eventually turned into doing cover shots and narration. And now I'm doing the spiritual prayer line taking care of the notes and

0: passing out the prayer requests. Yeah.
1: So we have a spiritual helpline. So if you need any help in any way, or even want to ask questions about Israel, or questions about the Bible, questions about even your own life, or how to come to the Lord, how to receive the Lord, or if you're having struggles, we're here for you. And please phone the lines. There's always somebody there to listen, to hear for you, and we care for you and pray for you. Bernie, is there anything else you would like to share?
0: Well, today we're here at the south wall of where the temple once was. And so I saw temple mounds that we were told that were part of when Jesus was here. And to see that crumble, that pile, and it's not just a little pebbles, they're huge. And just to know that I could see a part of history from back then, and just this whole place. Yes. And, you know, I think that's one of the biggest thing with people is to have somebody experience something that somebody else did.
2: Yeah.
0: And to be able to help them through those things is so important. One of the big things. Yeah.
2: Yeah.
0: Yeah.
1: Do you have any scripture verses you'd like to share?
0: One that's always been my life verse, I guess, that I would say is Proverbs 3:5-6. And I kind of took that from my mom.
3: Trust in the Lord with all your heart and lean not on your own understanding. In all your ways, acknowledge Him, and He will make your path straight.
0: Our own understanding of things is so widely different from what, you know, the Lord says. And so we have to lean so much on Him. And thankful He's got huge shoulders that we can lean on. And so I encourage people to do that. And, yeah, I love to share that verse whenever I can.
2: I like that.

0: Thank you, Bernie, for sharing your thoughts about Israel. This is a great encouragement from Proverbs chapter 3, verse 5 and 6. Trust in the Lord with all your heart and lean not on your own understanding. In all your ways acknowledge Him, and He shall direct your path. So, are you tired of trying to get your life together on your own? Are you trying to follow all kinds of so-called good advice that turns out to do nothing for you? If you really want to have peace, and if you really want to get free from your sin, turn your life to Jesus Christ. You can do this right now. If you want to talk to someone, call us on our spiritual helpline, 306-961-2588. Now let's join Randy Jackson. He was also with us in Israel and has a great message from an interesting place.
1: Today I'm standing in a town called Magdala on the shore of the Sea of Galilee. This is where Mary Magdalene was from, as we find her in the Bible. Back in 2009, there was a construction project here in Magdala, and they uncovered this, what they found to be was a synagogue. And over there, they found a model of the temple. That's how they knew it was a synagogue. And this would have been where, over here, was where they would do the teaching and the people would gather. And behind me is where they would have the people sitting and talking about what they had heard. And as I was looking at this, I was thinking about, this is Magdala. It is about 25 miles from Nazareth. Nazareth is over to the west of here, 25 miles or about 40 kilometers. So when we read in Luke chapter 4, we find that Jesus went into the synagogue at Nazareth. It says in Luke chapter 4 and verse 16, it says, "So he came to Nazareth, where he had been brought up, as his custom was. He went into the synagogue." Now the synagogue would have been much like this. Maybe a little larger, maybe smaller, but probably very similar. This one was found to be dating back to the time of Christ. "He went into the synagogue on the Sabbath day and stood up to read. And he was handed the book of the prophet Isaiah. And when he had opened the book, he found the place where it was written." Now I want to point out something back here. There's a stone with two grooves in it. And our guide told us they would open that book. They would open that book and they would lay the two parts of the scroll in those grooves on that stone. And that's how they would read it. But it says that Jesus, he was handed the book of the prophet Isaiah. "And when he had opened the book, he found the place where it was written, 'The Spirit of the Lord is upon me, because he has anointed me to preach the gospel to the poor. He has sent me to heal the brokenhearted, to proclaim liberty to the captives and recovery of sight to the blind, to set at liberty those who are oppressed, to proclaim the acceptable year of the Lord.'" And he stopped reading there. It's interesting that he stopped reading there, because the next verse, the next phrase of that passage in Isaiah is, "And the day of vengeance of our God." But he was saying, this part of the book of Isaiah, he went on to say, he says in verse 20, "Then he closed the book and gave it back to the attendant and sat down. And the eyes of all who were in the synagogue were fixed on him. And he began to say to them, 'Today this scripture is fulfilled in your hearing.' So all bore witness to him and marveled at the gracious words

0: which proceeded out of his mouth. And they said, "Is this not Joseph's son?" They knew him in Nazareth. They knew him as Joseph and Mary's son. But he had opened the book of Isaiah, a prophecy written almost 700 years before that. And he said, "I am the fulfillment of that. I am the one that is coming here to heal the brokenhearted, to preach the gospel, to proclaim liberty to the captives, and to set at liberty those who are oppressed." You know, as I think about that, I think about the fact that all of the Word of God, all of the Word of God points to Jesus. We find a scripture over in the book of Luke. In the book of Luke, Jesus had risen from the dead and he'd met two people on the road to a place called Emmaus. And they described to him how they were sad because Jesus had been crucified a day or two earlier. And we pick it up in Luke 24 and verse 25. It says, "He has said to these two people that he met on the road that were grieving the fact that Jesus had been crucified. And he said to them," it says in verse 25, "O foolish ones, and slow of heart to believe in all that the prophets have spoken. Ought not the Christ to have suffered these things and to enter into his glory?" He was speaking of the suffering servant of Isaiah 53, the one who would lay, God laid the iniquity of us all, or the sin of us all, on Jesus Christ. And he was telling them, "I am that one who has suffered for the people." And it says in verse 27, "And beginning at Moses," that's the first five books of the Bible, Genesis, Exodus, Leviticus, Numbers, and Deuteronomy, "and all the prophets," that's Isaiah, Jeremiah, etc., all the way to the end of the Old Testament, "he expounded to them in all the scriptures the things concerning himself." The Bible says that Jesus came to his own. And the word there John 1, it's talking about his own people. His own people, his own tribe of people. He came to them, and the Bible says his own generally did not receive him. His own received him not. But it says, "But as many as received him, to them he gave the right to become the sons of God, to those who believe on his name." You know, Jesus was not even accepted by his own people as the Messiah, even though he himself said, "I am the fulfillment of this prophecy in Isaiah chapter 61. I am this fulfillment of this prophecy in Isaiah 53 and many others. As he said to the people on the road to Emmaus, all of the prophets and all of Moses speak about himself." Jesus said that. So he would have come to a synagogue much like this in Nazareth, where he opened that book of Isaiah. And just thinking about that and being here in a place like this is a little overwhelming to think of the reality of this. This is an actual uncovered synagogue from the time of Christ. The reality and the truth of the Bible is overwhelmingly being verified by all these finds, all these archaeological things, but we know it's true because we know it as the Word of God, and we see it in our lives. You know, I'm thankful today that I'm able to see all these things. I hope one day many of you can, but even if you don't, we can trust in Jesus today. He was God's revelation throughout the Old Testament. And he was the fulfillment of that, as he himself claimed. And you can accept him and receive him and believe on his name today if you'd like.
1: What a great message.
0: I hope it was as enlightening for you as it was for me. Jesus Christ lived as a physical person here on earth 2,000 years ago, and he fulfilled all the prophecies that talked about him in the Bible only for one goal, to save sinners like you and me. He came to this earth and preached the gospel to the people and finally died on the cross to pay the penalty for our sins. The Bible tells us in Romans 5, verse 8, God demonstrates his own love towards us in this, while we were still sinners, Christ died for us. So, if you want to get free from your sins and have peace with God, come to Jesus Christ with all you have and submit your life to him. Call us on our spiritual helpline, 306-961-2588. 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
1: Working lunch and a wreath-laying ceremony. President Emmanuel Macron arrived in Saint-Pierre-et-Miquelon yesterday. The leader is emphasizing the importance of strengthening bilateral ties with Canada. The meeting comes amid increased tensions with the United States for both countries. As Canada and the European Union work toward a new broader alliance, the Prime Minister's office said in a news release, partnerships in aerospace, energy, and critical minerals will be on the agenda today. It appeared to be a somewhat emotional day for Alberta Premier Daniel Smith amid an argument that the province should remain in Canada despite frustrations with Ottawa. Speaking at a virtual assembly on Alberta's future, the premier seemed to hold back tears yesterday while recounting a long list of historic indignities she says Albertans have suffered at the hands of the federal government. Albertans will vote October 19th on whether to remain in Canada or move toward a second binding referendum on beginning the process to separate. There's news that Google has joined other AI industry giants, reporting a security incident involving a new model. Here's ABC sees Olivia Rubin in Washington with more.
2: Google disclosing the first known hacking incidents with its AI technology. The company saying Gemini got unauthorized access to the internet, hacking three real websites during a test, though they say the model stopped itself each time. And remember, it's not the first so-called breakout incident from an AI model. Earlier this week, OpenAI reporting six new incidents, and they say it's a disturbing and concerning behavior from these AI models. It's all fueling fresh calls for robust oversight that President Trump is dismissing.
1: Meanwhile, a new lawsuit claims that Anthropic, OpenAI, SpaceX AI, and Google illegally agreed to slow down their AI development. Filed Friday in the U.S. District Court for the Northern District of California, the lawsuit argues that this coordination violates antitrust laws and reduces consumer value paid for AI subscriptions. The lawsuit points to the recent essay from Anthropic CEO Dario Amodei urging industry-wide cooperation on safety measures. Over to the Middle East, Israel reporting that a resident was fatally shot in the occupied West Bank and a suspect in the shooting was being detained. Separately, Israel's military said a man died as they stopped him from a ramming attack on troops in Palestinian territory, both incidents hours before the start of the Yom Kippur holiday. And there's a lot weighing on the minds of Canadian farmers these days as they work to get this year's crop off their fields. Canadian Canola Growers Association President and CEO Rick White says farmers have been struggling with heavy rains that hit right as the harvest was underway.
3: Farmers are biting mud trying to get out on the fields. Doesn't dry out very well this time of year. The days are shorter. The sun is not as long in the sky, and temperatures are cool.
1: White says high fuel and fertilizer costs, as well as trade uncertainty and transport disruptions, are also piling on farmers' concerns this season. This is the Canadian Press. In sports and Major League Baseball, the Toronto Blue Jays will play the finale of their three-game series against the Rangers in Arlington, Texas tonight. The Jays fell 6-2 last night and are now three games behind the Chicago White Sox for the final American League wildcard spot. The Rangers' win allowed them to take over top spot in the American League West from Houston. Rory McIlroy had a big finish with eagle on the 18th yesterday to move into contention at the BMW PGA Championship at the Wentworth Club in Surrey, England. The number two-ranked McIlroy's birdie eagle finish on the closing par fives left him 11 under par at the third round. Round four is now underway.

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1: Hey, do you like the two-step? 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

sure, I've been through some storms. 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
2: Welcome to the two-step capital of the world, Rodeo Red's Country Dance Hall. I'm the Shuffle Natic, Brian Sklar. And opening the show today, Johnny Rodriguez.

Dance floor is packed like it always is, and don't you sit down, because here comes one more. Way back in 1948, Hank Williams Sr. wrote and recorded this next tune, and 19 years later in 1967, Mel gave us his version.

0: Bill Tillis with a genuine country classic written and recorded in 1948 by Hank Williams Sr. A genuine country classic. And speaking of country classics,
1: here's a guy that's always a lot of fun at number one West. Here's Big Joy.

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My friend Freddie.

The late George Moody, a hero to all of us in the country music business, and a tribute to Lefty Frizzell, the greatest country singer who ever lived, died in 1975 at the age of 47. Big George joined the Opry in the Sky in 1991. He was only 55. Now here's the guy George was singing about in that last song. 1965, Lefty Frizzell, Gone, Gone, Gone.

The late Lefty Frizzell, the guy that taught us all how to sing with She's Gone, Gone, Gone. And that tune was covered by a lot of people. That means re-recorded by a lot of people, including me and my band. Here's our version.

our version, our arrangement of a Lefty Frizzell classic. She's gone, gone, gone. Now I want to take a minute to say thanks, because I'm just the guy that gets to play the music. The folks that pay the freight around here every week are our family of fine sponsors. Since the very first show here at Rodeo Red's Country Dance Hall, Idlewild Husky and Convenience Store, a full-service service station owned and operated by Thunderchild First Nation, have been on board in bringing you this great music. Joined by Becky's Place in downtown Fort Capel, Saskatchewan, a First Nations family-owned Indigenous superstore. When it comes to anything Indigenous, if they ain't got it, you don't need it. And our two latest additions to the family, Colonial Square Inn and Suites, located right there in the middle of the action in Saskatoon on 8th Street. And Phantom Light Distilleries, makers of Phantom Light Vodka, the official vodka of the Calgary Flames and the Edmonton Oilers, and makers of Sip Caesar, the Caesar reimagined, who remind you to use their products responsibly. Those folks bring you this great music week after week, so make sure to support the people that support Rodeo Red's Country Dance Hall and me, the Shovelnatic. Now look out, because here comes Connie.

And they used to say, there she goes, Connie Smith, back in baby's arms again. And that reminds me of an old Patsy Cline hit. Remember this one?

Connie Smith with one that was a huge hit for Patsy Cline back in 1963. Now here comes Landon Dodd.

0: Landon Dodd, currently on tour with my old buddy Joe Belinsky from KTFW Radio in Fort Worth, two giants in Texas country music. And Landon will be back after the break with another great country tune. I'm going to take a couple of minutes off, refresh my drink, get some more snacks, and I'll be right back with more great country music at Rodeo Red's Country Dance Hall.
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0: Welcome back, Rodeo Redsters. I promised you some more Landon Dodd, and I am a man of my word.

Sure does sound familiar, doesn't it? Billy Walker made his debut on the Opry in the Sky in 2006. And that one sounded a lot like this one from back in 1961. Spent 19 weeks at number one on the Billboard Country Chart. Here comes Leroy Van Dyke.

Leroy Van Dyke, talk about bucking the trend. In the music business, you're lucky to live past 50. Old Leroy is 96 years old and still living on his dad's old home place in Missouri. And it seems it's a kind of a Missouri thing to live a

Merle Haggard's third ex-wife. Old Merle just loved to get married. He was married to Leona Hobbs from 56 to 64, Bonnie Owens, Buck Owens' first ex-wife, from 1965 to 1978. Then along came Leona Williams from 1978 to 83. Then Debbie Parrott from 1985 to 1991. And last and definitely not least, Teresa Ann Lane, married in 1993 until he moved on to the Opry in the Sky in 2016. Now here's another one from number three.

Merle Haggard's Number 3. Great tune from Leona Williams. And it's only fair to give equal time to Number 2. So here she is, Bonnie Owens.

Bonnie Owens. Buck died in March of 2006. Bonnie followed in April of 2006. So they're together again. Hey, don't forget to get around and say thanks to the folks that bring you this music every week at Rodeo Red's Country Dance Hall. I'm talking about Becky's Place, Arts, Crafts, and Creations at 197 Broadway Street East in Fort Capel, Saskatchewan. 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Those four family members bring you this music week after week after week. Make sure to say thanks by supporting the businesses that support great country music here at Rodeo Red's Country Dance Hall on the MBC Radio Network. Now, seeing as we've been dealing with the affairs of the heart for a little while, how about this one from Connie Smith?

Not exactly a happy ending, but a great song. Now let's head south and a little bit west. Let's go to Texas. Here's Chuck Cusimano.

Those Texas twin fiddles. Gotta love them, and gotta love Chuck Cusimano. Now here's another great Texas performer to shuffle us home, Christy Kalin.

I gotta shuffle on out of here, but I'll come shuffling back with more great country music with steel guitars, fiddles, and words you can understand 7 days from right now. Thanks for listening. Good night, Mom and Dad.

0: From the National Newsroom of the Canadian Press, I'm Naira Ahmed. Data from the City of Toronto shows violent coyote encounters are becoming a concern across the region, with 20 reported attacks on humans since 2019. Dennis Murray, a biology professor at Trent University, says coyotes are also becoming aggressive and predatory toward humans due to habituation, as they seek food in urban areas and are even fed by some people.
1: So it loses its fear of humans, and then as it gets hungry, perhaps, it decides to test to see whether or not it might find prey through if people can't be prey for it. So especially smaller children.
0: Murray says predatory behavior is largely irreversible in coyotes, so municipalities need to act quickly when they identify the animals responsible for attacks on pets or humans. Parliamentarians are taking a hard look at Canada's overseas intelligence gathering capabilities as debate simmers over the need for a new foreign spy agency.
2: The National Security and Intelligence Committee of Parliamentarians is examining how effectively Canada collects foreign intelligence. The Secretariat of the highly secretive committee has not revealed the scope, timeline, or potential findings of the review, which was announced in June. A recent academic paper on whether Canada should create a dedicated foreign spy agency is being used as background material for the investigation. Now, records obtained through access to information laws also show federal cabinet ministers have been briefed on the idea of expanding Canada's ability to gather and act on foreign intelligence. David Augustine, The Canadian Press.
0: Quebec Provincial Police say the driver who allegedly struck and injured six pedestrians at a country music festival early Saturday morning had not planned the attack.
3: The incident happened at a Western-themed festival in Saint-Tite at around 4 a.m. Police spokesperson Audrienne Bilodeau says the person's alleged actions didn't appear to be premeditated. She says the suspect was not under the influence of alcohol or drugs at the time. Police say the man in his 20s had fled, but his vehicle was spotted an hour later in the Quebec City area. He was arrested and remains in custody, charged with dangerous driving causing bodily injury and hit and run resulting in bodily injury. Bilodeau says the victims were taken to hospital and were in stable condition. Lisa Laporte, The Canadian Press.
0: And a Spanish epic about the intertwined lives of three gay men has won the top prize at the Toronto International Film Festival.
4: La Bola Negra picked up the People's Choice Award at TIFF, solidifying its status as a major Oscar contender. Voted on by festival goers, the film is directed by the duo known as Las Habas, Javier Ambrose and Javier Calvo. It was already a hit at the Cannes Film Festival in May, where La Bola Negra split the Best Director Award. It opens in theaters October 16th and begins streaming December 2nd on Netflix. The first runner-up at TIFF was I Play Rocky, Peter Farrelly's comedy about the making of Rocky. Don Mitchell, The Canadian Press.
0: This is the Canadian Press. In sports, the Toronto Blue Jays are facing bleak

0: playoff prospects as they finish a three-game series against the Rangers today in Arlington, Texas. The Jays entered the afternoon three games behind the White Sox for the final American League wildcard spot, and Chicago holds the tiebreaker should they end the season with the same record. Texas won the first two games of the series to take the AL West lead from the Houston Astros, who are two games ahead of Toronto in the wildcard race. The Chicago Bears look to keep their early momentum going when they host the division rival Minnesota Kings as part of today's NFL action. Today's 14-game schedule ends tonight when the Indianapolis Colts visit the Kansas City Chiefs. Seven games are on the sched in NHL preseason action, including the Calgary Flames hosting the Seattle Kraken tonight. And the Toronto Tempo play the final home game of their first WNBA season when they take on the New York Liberty. From the Canadian Press, I'm Naira Ahmed.
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4: Here's your NBC weather forecast for today. For La Ronge, the north central region, the northeast, Pelican Narrows, Sandy Bay, Cumberland House, and Creighton, and the northwest, Beauval, Buffalo Narrows, Isle of Crosse, and La Loche. A risk of showers or thunderstorms possible today. Winds gusting to 40 and a high of 24. Tonight becoming partly cloudy, a low of 12, and tomorrow clearing in the morning, winds gusting to 40 and a high of 25. Stony Rapids, Black Lake, Uranium City, and Fond du Lac, a high of 22 today. Becoming partly cloudy overnight, down to 7, and sunny tomorrow then with a mix of sunny cloud, a high of 23. North Battleford, Meadow Lake regions today, winds gusting up to 40, a high of 25. A few clouds overnight, down to 8. Tomorrow, sunny, winds gusting to 40, and a high of 27. Prince Albert and Saskatoon regions, winds gusting to 40 today, a high of 24. A few clouds overnight, down to 8. And tomorrow, sunny, winds gusting to 40, a high of 25. And for Regina and Yorkton regions today, wind gusts up to 40, a high of 20. A few clouds with fog patches overnight, down to 7. Fog patches in the morning and then sunny. Winds gusting up to 40 tomorrow with a high of 23.
5: NBC Radio. Hey friends, welcome to another Country Gold Mine. I'm Dylan Stone, and once again, we let slip the dogs of radio. All right, there they are, and they're all set to go.
6: Now, Warren Zeters wasn't exactly born wearing a cowboy hat. He grew up in Pennsylvania playing lacrosse and only started posting acoustic covers online after a serious injury sidelined his sports dream. Talk about life's weird GPS. One wrong turn and suddenly you're selling out arenas instead of chasing a ball around a field. Now his song Relapse leans into that push and pull of trying to walk away from someone you absolutely shouldn't text after midnight. We've all got that one person. The emotional equivalent of buying gas station sushi and saying, it'll probably be fine. It never is. Here's Warren Zeters. This is called Relapse. Country Gold Mine.

Now, Georgia native Megan Mulroney, raised on music, marketing, and probably mild self-induced anxiety, moved to Nashville and accidentally turned a football rivalry into a love story. Her breakout hit, Tennessee Orange, starts with a phone call to mom that basically says, "Don't tell dad I'm wearing enemy colors." Yep, she falls for a Tennessee Vols fan, blue eyes and all, and suddenly Georgia Bulldogs pride is negotiating with romance. The internet immediately tried to solve the mystery boyfriend case file, Morgan Wallen included, but Megan says, "Nice try, detectives, she's not talking." Bottom line, it's love, it's rivalry, and it's very orange. Here is Megan Mulroney. This is called Tennessee Orange, Country Gold Mine.

Now, Ella Langley and Morgan Wallen finally teamed up and apparently decided Emotional Damage sounds better as a duet. I Can't Love You Anymore is basically two people saying, we're done, while hanging onto old photos, old memories, and probably the Netflix password. And that's not moving on. That's relationship hoarding. The chemistry was so obvious that they debuted it live on Wallen's stadium tour before it was even released, and fans loved it. And the song stormed into the Billboard Top 10, becoming the biggest country duet debut since Kenny Rogers and Dolly Parton's Islands in the Stream. Turns out heartbreak still sells, especially when neither person can actually let go. Here's Ella Langley and Morgan Wallen. This is called I Can't Love You Anymore. Country Goldmine.

Now, Mae Estes grew up in Arkansas, where the hills are real and so are the options. So when she sings Mountain of a Man, you believe she's met a few fellas who looked rugged on the outside, then folded faster than a lawn chair when life got difficult. Funny how some guys call themselves mountains until the Wi-Fi goes out. Mae spent years grinding through Nashville's bar scene before anyone started paying serious attention, and she shared stages with artists like Cody Johnson and Jamie Johnson along the way. That hard-earned road experience shows up in this song. Mountain of a Man isn't about muscle or cowboy hats. It's about finding somebody whose backbone is taller than their ego. Turns out that's a steeper climb than the Rockies. Here's Mae Estes. This is called Mountain of a Man, Country Gold Mine.

0: of a man.
1: Okay, here's Hudson Westbrook with House Again, a song about a kitchen that used to be a dance hall, now just empty walls after love walked out. Hudson flipped the usual house to home story, telling us what happens when home turns back into just a house. Written in June of 2024, during a writing session with Total Strangers, Hudson poured in childhood heartbreak from his parents' divorce. House Again didn't just blow up overnight, but now it's streaming millions strong. Because sometimes the quietest heartbreaks make the loudest sing-alongs. Here is Hudson Westbrook. This is called House Again, Country Gold Mine. Well,

0: again.
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5: 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Now, Wade Bowen grew up in tiny Waco, Texas, where country music wasn't a career choice. It was practically a survival skill. Years later, he gave us Songs About Trucks, and I love how honest that title is. Nashville spends millions trying to invent deep metaphors, and Wade just says, nah, it's a truck. And somehow it works. He's built a career the old-fashioned way, too, playing hundreds of sweaty Texas dance halls before the rest of the country caught on. Turns out if you write songs people actually believe, you don't need fireworks. Just four wheels, a guitar, and somebody who's still not over their ex. Here's Wade Bowen. This is called Songs About Trucks, Country Gold Mine.

Now, Chris Jansen didn't exactly grow up with a silver spoon. He was raised in small town Missouri, where if you wanted spending money, you earned it. Fast forward a few years and he's busking on Nashville's Lower Broadway, playing for tips while tourists walked by pretending not to hear him. Turns out persistence pays better than luck. Even Keith Urban noticed. Invited Jansen on tour, and suddenly those tip jars turned into arena crowds. So when Chris sings Take It to the Bank, it doesn't sound like financial advice. It sounds like a guy cashing in on years of stubbornness. The moral of the story? Overnight success usually takes about 10 years. Here's Chris Jansen. It's called Take It to the Bank, Country Gold Mine.

0: Now, Sierra Farrell's road to country music wasn't exactly paved. It was more like hitchhiking through it. Before the awards and sold-out shows, she was busking on street corners, hopping freight trains, and living the kind of life your mother warned you about. Turns out, Mom was wrong on this one. That free-spirited ride helped shape American Dreaming, a song that asks whether the American dream is still alive or if it got stuck in traffic behind a guy hauling three jet skis in a midlife crisis. Sierra's proof that sometimes the scenic route beats the GPS. Of course, now if I tried hopping on a freight train, I'd throw my back out before it left the station. But, you know, that's just me. Oh, yeah, of course. I'd bring you along for the ride, too, Pongo. Don't worry. Here's Sierra Farrell. This is called American Dreaming. Country gold mine.
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6: 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Now, Bailey Zimmerman's Rockin' a Hard Place, basically the country music version of choosing between getting dumped and getting emotionally waterboarded. The relationship's falling apart, and Bailey's wondering, stay and suffer or leave and suffer differently? He's also quit drinking, admitting drowning his life in alcohol wasn't bringing her back. Reportedly, he cut this 87 times before he was happy. 87. At that point, buddy, either the song's perfect or the producer just wants you out of the studio. Man. Here's Bailey Zimmerman. This is called Rockin' a Hard Place, Country Gold Mine.

Raised on Louisiana rodeo dust and real deal country living, Kylie Fry didn't read about cowboys, she dated them. Which explains why So You Think You Want a Cowboy feels less like a love song and more like a friendly warning label. Touring the circuit, she's seen the late nights, early mornings, and the trucks that get more affection than people. And somewhere between the studio polish and the steel guitar sass, she delivers the truth with a wink. Charming, sure, but good luck pinning one down. As Kylie's hinted in interviews, everybody loves a cowboy until they have to live with one. Here's Kylie Fry. This is called So You Think You Want a Cowboy, Country Gold Mine.

Now, before Chris Stapleton was sweeping award shows like he owned the broom closet, he was quietly penning Heartbreak Gold, like Another Try. Recorded by Josh Turner and Trisha Yearwood, it landed on Turner's 2007 album Everything Is Fine, produced by Frank Rogers. Turner brings that deep Southern Carolina church-raised baritone, while Yearwood rolls in like Georgia country royalty with no need to explain herself. It's a duet soaked in regret, and what if we just got this right? Country music's favorite sport right after pickup trucks and bad timing. So yeah, if your breakup playlist still hits too hard, Stapleton probably wrote the first draft. Here's Josh Turner and Trisha Yearwood. Another Try, Country Gold Mine.

You're listening to the Country Gold Mine, and I'm Dylan Stone. Now, Vincent Mason grew up in Nashville, but his path to country music wasn't exactly a straight line, more like Nashville traffic. He started writing songs young, soaking up everything from classic country to modern storytellers. His breakout came with Wish You Well, proving that sometimes the best revenge is a good song and, of course, a publishing deal. Here's Vincent Mason. This is called Wish You Well, Country Gold Mine.

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1: From the National Newsroom of the Canadian Press, I'm Naira Ahmed. Prime Minister Mark Carney and French President Emmanuel Macron have pledged to work together in the areas of space infrastructure, business, and economic growth. Speaking to reporters in the French territory of Saint-Pierre-et-Miquelon, Carney says based on their discussion, they're strengthening cooperation in key areas.
2: We've tasked our space agencies and our defense ministries to develop and share common infrastructure, including launch systems and reception facilities.
1: Carney says they will also task the Regional Joint Cooperation Commission between Atlantic Canada and Saint-Pierre-et-Miquelon to expand its work in economic growth, energy transition, and climate resilience. The announcement comes ahead of the House of Commons resuming tomorrow. Members of Parliament will return as the fall sitting begins. Prime Minister Mark Carney's Liberal caucus met yesterday ahead of the sitting, set to be busy with the release of the federal budget, debate on legislation, and looming by-elections. In Ontario, violent coyote encounters across the Greater Toronto Area have sparked debate among wildlife experts on municipalities' responses to aggressive animals.
3: Data from the City of Toronto shows violent coyote encounters are becoming a concern across the region, with 20 reported attacks on humans since 2019. It includes a coyote approaching a toddler at a playground in July and biting him on the face. Before that, there were separate coyote attacks on a child and a teenager north of the city in May. Trent University biology professor Dennis Murray says coyotes are becoming aggressive and predatory towards humans due to habituation, as they seek food in urban areas and are even fed by some residents. Don Mitchell, The Canadian Press.
1: And there's a lot weighing on farmers' minds as they work to get this year's crop on their fields. Rick White with the Canadian Canola Growers Association says farmers have been struggling with heavy rains that hit right as harvest was underway.
4: Farmers are fighting mud, trying to get out on the fields. Doesn't dry out very well this time of year. The days are shorter, the sun is not as long in the sky, and temperatures are cool. So when it does rain significantly, it takes a long time for it to dry out.
1: Other concerns include high fuel and fertilizer costs, trade uncertainty, and transport disruptions. And last night, breakout star Cameron Whitcomb earned top honors at the Canadian Country Music Awards.
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6: The 23-year-old snapped up Entertainer of the Year, Best

0: Male artist and best album for The Hard Way about overcoming his addictions. Whitcomb couldn't attend but thanked fans in a video.
1: I cannot believe I won Album of the Year. I love you guys and thank you.
0: Meantime, hitmaker Josh Ross snatched best single for Hate How You Look about the pain of seeing an ex-lover move on. Highlight of the night was singers Sasha, Madeline Merlot, Brett Kissel, and Tyler Joe Miller paying musical tribute to the late Dolly Parton, singing 9 to 5 and Coat of Many Colors. Other winners include Megan Patrick for Best Female Artist and Sully Burrows for Breakthrough Performer. Aaron Sousa, The Canadian Press, Saskatoon.
2: This is The Canadian Press. In sports, the Toronto Blue Jays are facing bleak playoff prospects as they finish a three-game series against the Rangers today in Arlington, Texas. The Jays entered the afternoon three games behind the White Sox for the final American League wildcard spot, and Chicago holds the tiebreaker should they end the season with the same record. Texas won the first two games of the series to take the AL West lead from the Houston Astros, who are two games ahead of Toronto in the wildcard race. The Chicago Bears look to keep their early momentum going when they host the division rival Minnesota Kings as part of today's NFL action. Today's 14-game schedule ends tonight when the Indianapolis Colts visit the Kansas City Chiefs. Seven games are on the sched in NHL preseason action, including the Calgary Flames hosting the Seattle Kraken tonight. And the Toronto Tempo play the final home game of their first WNBA season when they take on the New York Liberty. From the Canadian Press, I'm Naira Ahmed.
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9: Now, Thomas Rhett is back with Beautiful As You, a love song wrapped in a compliment and a full-blown identity crisis. He basically looks at his wife, Lauren, and asks, what's a magazine cover goddess doing with a guy who probably peaks at medium-well steak? It's pop-leaning, earworm-heavy, and engineered with hitmakers and bedtime chaos in mind. Because his four daughters only approve of songs that are annoyingly catchy. Bottom line, Rhett's grateful, slightly bewildered, and still winning the marriage lottery.

Now, Willow Avalon with Something We Regret, a song about those decisions you make where 5 minutes later you're thinking, well, that could have gone better. Oh, really, Pongo? What regret do you have? Oh, I see. Yeah, eating the entire bag of dog treats and then blaming the cat. Bold strategy, though. Yeah, I know. And apparently he regrets nothing, especially the bloating and the farting. But I'm the one that's got to put up with that, not him. Anyway, here's Willow Avalon. This is called Something We Regret. Country Gold Mine. 1, 2.

Now, Carly Scott Collins spent years writing songs, touring, and rubbing shoulders with artists like Keith Urban before people started saying, hey, maybe we should put her in the spotlight. Funny how success works. You grind for a decade, then somebody calls you an overnight sensation. Now, heavy metal isn't about cranking Metallica to 11. It's about carrying emotional baggage so heavy it ought to qualify for its own trailer hitch. Carly once said she writes the truth, even when it's uncomfortable. And basically, that's country music in a nutshell. Therapy, but with better guitars and a merch table. Here's Carly Scott Collins. It's called Heavy Metal. Country Gold Mine.

Okay, here comes Old Dominion with Coming Home. And if you've ever been on tour long enough to forget what your own couch feels like, this one hits different. These guys didn't exactly fall out of a hay bale into fame. They climbed through the grind of writing rooms, small stages, and a whole lot of highway caffeine. Now fast forward a few awards, packed shows, and suddenly, home isn't just a place. It's a memory you're texting from a hotel lobby at 2 a.m. Coming home is that moment when the GPS says you're 400 miles out, and your soul says, finally, take the scenic route. Here's Old Dominion. This is called Coming Home, Country Gold Mine.

Now, Shaboozy's Born to Die basically asks, if we're all headed for the same dirt nap, why not make questionable decisions along the way? It's a whiskey-soaked Wild West philosophy. Drink longer, ride faster, stay up until sunrise. The song leads into his outlaw revenge story, The Outlaw Sherry Lee, where there's murder, vengeance, and doomed romance. And apparently horses with more emotional depth than most people. Same title as Lana Del Rey's Born to Die, but Lana brought existential dread. Shaboozy bought another round. Here he is, here's Shaboozy, Born to Die, Country Gold Mine.

All right, buckle up, friends. Morgan Wallen's Last Night isn't just a song. It's a storytelling mic drop from a guy who started off knocking on doors in Tennessee with nothing but a dream and a plaid shirt. From singing in local bars to selling out stadiums, Morgan's rise to fame is as fast as his whiskey shots are strong. Now, fun fact for you, Last Night was crafted with the magic touch of producer Joey Moy, who's been the secret sauce behind more than a few country hits. You know, the guy who makes raw talent sound like platinum? Okay. Morgan once said, it's all about being real and owning your story. And with this track, he owns it like a boss. Here's Morgan Wallen. This is called Last Night, Country Gold Mine.

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3: You're listening to the Country Gold Mine. I'm Dylan Stone. So did you ever wake up and think your small town problems need a big town anthem? Well, grab your cowboy boots, because today we're spinning Tiona Campbell's Small Town Day. Raised in a little East Texas town where the stars outnumbered streetlights, Tiona learned two truths. Life's a slow dance in a dusty field, and sometimes you just need a good song to make it sparkle. Small Town Day is bright, honest, and as warm as sweet tea on a front porch at sunset. Tiona says your gifts are irrevocable, so turn it up and let that hometown pride swell, and take your small town for a spin. Here's Tiona Campbell, Country Gold Mine.

Now, Cameron Whitcomb grew up in British Columbia, and his path to country music wasn't exactly a scenic highway. It had a few potholes. After battling addiction, Cameron got sober and turned his life around, eventually finding his purpose in music. His rise took him from busking and small gigs to the big country stages, including Nashville. And he's pretty open about the fact that his audience helped give him a reason to keep going. Cameron knows a thing or two about doing things the hard way. So naturally, we're going to make him do it twice. Back to back, Cameron Whitcomb. First, here's The Hard Way, followed by Kingdom of Fear. Right here, Country Goldmine.

Growing up in Texas, Drake was raised on classic country, but his first lesson in show business came from an Elvis impersonator he saw at age 7. He eventually became one himself, so apparently career day in the Milligan household got pretty serious. And now, Drake says Dance of a Lifetime is one of the songs he's most proud of. Written with Brandon Hood and Phil O'Donnell, and produced by Hood and Tony Brown, Drake once said, "Music should be something that you have fun with." Well, romance apparently should involve steel guitar and sawdust. I could see that. Here's Drake Milligan. This is called Dance of a Lifetime, Country Goldmine.

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3: You're listening to the Country Gold Mine, and I'm Dylan Stone. Now, Ella Langley has said she was having a rough night when her dad gave her one of his reassuring pep talks. He told her, "I love you from the bottom of my boots to the top of my hat." And that phrase stuck. Eventually, she turned it into the central idea for the song. So although the song is about romantic love, the phrase that inspired it came from a father expressing unconditional love for his daughter.

It's actually why the song feels a little different from a typical I Need You to Love Me country song. So what does Bottom of Your Boots actually mean? The title is basically Ella Langley's country version of saying, if you're going to love me completely. It's essentially head-to-toe love. Here's Ella Langley. This is called Bottom of Your Boots, Country Gold Mine.

Now, Amanda Couture has an interesting problem. She was trained in classical opera, played viola, learned acoustic guitar, and somehow ended up making country music. Honestly, that's a lot of education for someone who eventually sings about tequila. She grew up in Alberta, surrounded by country music, started writing songs young, and has since gone from opera training to opening for Tucker Wetmore and Thomas Rhett. At 17, she sang the U.S. national anthem at a Detroit Red Wings game in front of 20,000 people. So apparently Amanda has never had a healthy fear of public speaking. Here is Amanda Couture. This is called Tequila Sunrise, Country Gold Mine.

Okay, right now, here's a collaboration that hits deep and honest. Bloodline by Alex Warren with a little help from Jelly Roll. This track dives into family ties, struggles, and the scars that shape us, wrapped in gritty vocals and raw emotion. Both artists bring their storytelling game to the table, blending country grit with hip-hop soul for a sound that's as real as it gets. Alex and Jelly Roll aren't just trading verses. They're sharing pieces of their own journeys, making this song a powerful anthem for anyone wrestling with their past but determined to rise above it. Alex Warren was quoted as saying, "Bloodline is about owning where you come from, even when it's messy, because that's what makes you who you are." Great advice. Here is Alex Warren with a little help from Jelly Roll. This is called Bloodline, Country Goldmine. Take that.

the battle is won!

Well, that just about wraps it up for this week. The Country Gold Mine is a syndicated radio program and is a production of SuperlativeSyndication.com. The Country Gold Mine is produced by Mark Goslin, and I also want to thank co-producer Scott Walsh. And of course, I'm your host, Dylan Stone. Leaving you off this week, Haley Witters, the Iowa-born country singer who moved to Nashville, got married, got divorced, and apparently decided heartbreak was just another songwriting credit. She's won awards, written with Little Big Town and Maren Morris, and somehow makes being broke sound charming. Until next time, remember, take care of yourselves and take care of each other, because that is the way it's supposed to be.

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1: From the National Newsroom of the Canadian Press, I'm Naira Ahmed. Prime Minister Mark Carney and French President Emmanuel Macron have pledged to work together in the areas of space infrastructure, business, and economic growth. Speaking to reporters in the French territory of Saint-Pierre-et-Miquelon, Carney says to be sovereign goes beyond being able to feed, fuel, and defend ourselves.
2: It requires secure access to artificial intelligence, to space, semiconductors, critical minerals, clean energy. And it's in this context, inspired by your example, that Canada and Europe will build an alliance for the future that will strengthen our collective resilience.
1: Carney will fly to New York on Monday, and today he opted to join Macron on what both countries said is a visit to demonstrate both unity and respect. Parliamentarians are taking a hard look at Canada's overseas intelligence gathering capabilities as debate simmers over the need for a new foreign spy agency.
3: The National Security and Intelligence Committee of Parliamentarians is examining how effectively Canada collects foreign intelligence. The Secretariat of the highly secretive committee has not revealed the scope, timeline, or potential findings of the review, which was announced in June. A recent academic paper on whether Canada should create a dedicated foreign spy agency is being used as background material for the investigation. Now, records obtained through access to information laws also show federal cabinet ministers have been briefed on the idea of expanding Canada's ability to gather and act on foreign intelligence. David Augustine, The Canadian Press.
1: Quebec provincial police say the driver who allegedly struck and injured six pedestrians at a country music festival early Saturday morning had not planned the attack.
4: The incident happened at a Western-themed festival in Saint-Tite at around 4 a.m. Police spokesperson Audrienne Bilodeau says the person's alleged actions didn't appear to be premeditated. She says the suspect was not under the influence of alcohol or drugs at the time. Police say the man in his 20s had fled, but his vehicle was spotted an hour later in the Quebec City area. He was arrested and remains in custody, charged with dangerous driving causing bodily injury and hit-and-run resulting in bodily injury. Bilodeau says the victims were taken to hospital and were in stable condition. Lisa Laporte, The Canadian Press.
1: And a Spanish epic about the intertwined lives of three gay men has won the top prize at the Toronto International Film Festival.
5: La Bola Negra picked up the People's Choice Award at TIFF, solidifying its status as a major Oscar contender. Voted on by festival goers, the film is directed by the duo known as Las Habas, Javier Ambrosi and Javier Calvo. It was already a hit at the Cannes Film Festival in May, where La Bola Negra split the Best Director Award. It opens in theaters October 16th and begins streaming December 2nd on Netflix. The first runner-up at TIFF was I Play Rocky, Peter Farrelly's comedy about the making of Rocky. Don Mitchell, The Canadian Press.
1: This is the Canadian Press. In sports, the Toronto Blue Jays are facing bleak playoff prospects as they finish a three-game series against the Rangers today in Arlington, Texas. The Jays enter the afternoon three games behind the White Sox for the final American League wildcard spot, and Chicago holds the tiebreaker should they end the season with the same record. Texas won the first two games of the series to take the AL West lead from the Houston Astros, who are two games ahead of Toronto in the wildcard race. The Chicago Bears look to keep their early momentum going when they host the division rival Minnesota Kings as part of today's NFL action. Today's 14-game schedule ends tonight when the Indianapolis Colts visit the Kansas City Chiefs. Seven games are on the sked in NHL preseason action, including the Calgary Flames hosting the Seattle Kraken tonight. And the Toronto Tempo play the final home game of their first WNBA season when they take on the New York Liberty. From the Canadian Press, I'm Naira Ahmed.
6: Sagawaski, itawa gogo kumpanyok, kami dihchik masinahigan, titagis katahatagwichik, Prince Albert Timber Supply Area, tamagmana. 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
7: Critics are raving. Finally a superhero.

0: calls around the clock. Call volumes have gone up 40% since 2017. Chronic high vacancy rates mean that there are fewer ambulances and sometimes no ambulances available to respond to emergencies. Has enough been done to retain and recruit these professionals? Because the reality is, paramedics are not optional. From the Health Sciences Association of Saskatchewan.
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3: Here's your NBC weather forecast for today. For LaRonge, the north central region, the northeast, Pelican Narrows, Sandy Bay, Cumberland House and Creighton, and the northwest, Beauval, Buffalo Narrows, Isle of Crosse, and LaLoche. A risk of showers or thunderstorms possible today. Winds gusting to 40 and a high of 24. Tonight becoming partly cloudy, a low of 12, and tomorrow clearing in the morning, winds gusting to 40 and a high of 25. Stony Rapids, Black Lake, Uranium City, and Fond du Lac, a high of 22 today. Becoming partly cloudy overnight, down to 7, and sunny tomorrow then with a mix of sunny cloud, a high of 23. North Battleford, Meadow Lake regions today, winds gusting up to 40, a high of 25. A few clouds overnight, down to 8. Tomorrow, sunny, winds gusting to 40, and a high of 27. Prince Albert and Saskatoon regions, winds gusting to 40 today, a high of 24. A few clouds overnight, down to 8. And tomorrow, sunny, winds gusting to 40, a high of 25. And for Regina and Yorkton regions today, wind gusts up to 40, a high of 20. A few clouds with fog patches overnight, down to 7. Fog patches in the morning and then sunny, winds gusting up to 40 tomorrow with a high of 23.
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6: Now this next song is about a prostitute. It was written for the film American Gigolo, where it plays in a scene where the lead character is working. European disco producer Giorgio Moroder wrote this with Blondie lead singer Debbie Harry, who thus became the first woman in the British chart history to write 3 number one singles. However, she wasn't Moroder's first choice. The Italian disco king had originally wanted Stevie Nicks to provide vocals on the track, but Fleetwood Mac vocalist declined the offer. Call Me was the most successful of all Blondie's singles in their native USA, where it was the best-selling single of 1980. Right now, here is Blondie. This is called Call Me. Final on Chrome.

This next song was John Bon Jovi's first release since 1995. Now, while John Bon Jovi released a solo album in 1997, it was the first release by the band in 5 years. It was the first single from the album. Bon Jovi guitarist Richie Sambora used a talkbox to create the odd vocal effects. The device gave him a distinct stage presence since he needed to place a tube in his mouth to use it. When Bon Jovi performed this on VH1 Storytellers, Sambora had one microphone for his talkbox and another for backing vocals. Their 1986 hit Living on a Prayer also featured a talkbox, and Peter Frampton builds all of Richie Sambora's talkboxes for him. The line "for Tommy and Gina, who never back down" is a reference to their 1986 hit Living on a Prayer, which featured Tommy and Gina as young people trying to get by in tough times. Here he is, Bon Jovi, "It's My Life," vinyl on chrome.

0: life.
1: Now, Cher's song Believe was a massive hit in the UK before it was even released in America. In the UK, the single was released on October 19th, 1998, and it debuted at number one on Halloween, spent 7 weeks on top, becoming the biggest UK hit by a solo female artist, selling about 1.7 million copies. In America, it was a slow build. It was released as a single November 10th, and the song first charted at number 99 on December 19th, 1998, and climbed to number one March 13th, 1999, where it stayed for 4 weeks. In the UK, it was the biggest selling single of 1998. In America, it was the biggest selling single of 1999. Go figure. Here's Cher. This is called Believe. Vinyl on Chrome.

Okay, fashion lovers, grab your imaginary cameras and strike a pose. Back in the late 80s, voguing was a kind of underground art form lighting up New York's gay club scene. All sharp moves, fierce attitude, and dramatic freezes that said, "Look at me, darling." Madonna's bestie, Debbie Mazar, spotted it first while they were out dancing, and Madonna thought, why not turn this into a global moment? So she teamed up with producer and DJ Shep Pettibone, who worked at the legendary Sound Factory, and together they made Vogue. It was supposed to be just a B-side to keep it together, but once execs heard it, they knew this was no background track. It was a movement. You guess you just never know. Here's a Madonna. This is called Vogue. Vinyl on chrome.

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1: Hey, it's Evan Bray. We all know there's a million and one jokes about the wind and how flat the land is here, but I'm very proud to say I was born on a windy day under a big, beautiful Saskatchewan sky. This is home for me. And if you know me, you know my community and my province is important to me. I care about our future, and I believe we're looking pretty good. Cameco is helping drive that future, helping make Saskatchewan a global nuclear energy leader. They're one of the province's largest private sector employers with more than 3,200 workers and contractors. And those workers, in turn, help power Cameco's success, which they then give back to our communities. Cameco is committed to supporting northern businesses, prioritizing communities and Indigenous partnerships, and investing in education across the province. Cameco and Saskatchewan are in a mutually beneficial partnership. When Cameco thrives, the province benefits in a big way. I'm Evan Bray. Nuclear power starts right here with Cameco, and that sounds like a great deal to me.
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Chrome, I'm Dylan Stone. Now, a rare political song for Genesis, Land of Confusion, questions the wisdom of world leaders at a time when the U.S. and Russia were enemies and there was a threat of nuclear war. Phil Collins called it a political song about the mess we've landed in. Now, Mike Rutherford, who wrote the lyrics, added, I've always shied away from doing what I call preachy songs, a protest song, but it seemed to work. Maybe because the music was quite angry, it made it work. He also called this a kind of 80s protest song, adding, it's about how we live in a very nice world and what a mess we're making of it. How it should all be so easy and it's so difficult. Makes perfect sense to me, Mike. Here is Genesis. This is called Land of Confusion. Vinyl on Chrome.

Now, this next song launched INXS to global stardom. They had released 5 albums and were huge in their native Australia, but were just starting to get noticed in most other countries. Many Americans knew the band from their MTV hit, What You Need, but they had little draw in that country. Atlantic Records knew the Kick album was a chance to break them in America, but the label pushed back when they heard the album and deemed it out of touch. INXS manager Chris Murphy addressed their concerns by setting up a tour of American colleges to promote Need You Tonight as the first single. If this small-scale effort went well, Atlantic could put more promotional might behind the album, knowing it at least had a niche audience. Right now, here's INXS. This is called Need You Tonight. Vinyl on Chrome.

0: You one of my kind.
1: Okay, this next song is set in the hardscrabble section of Chicago. This song tells the story of Leroy Brown, the baddest man in the whole damn town. He's big, dangerous, loved by the ladies, and feared by the men. But one day, he picks a battle he can't win, making a move on the wife of a guy who leaves him looking like a jigsaw puzzle with some pieces missing. When Jim Croce would introduce this song, he'd say there were two people he encountered in the military who inspired this song. A sergeant at Fort Jackson and a private at Fort Dix. The actual Leroy was a sergeant, but it was the private who went AWOL and returned for his paycheck. The story is based on truth, but it's embellished a bit. Right now, here's Jim Croce. This is called Bad, Bad Leroy Brown.

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Why don't you follow us on Facebook? 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Simple as that. We'll be looking for you over there.

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3: 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I'm Dylan Stone. Now, Faith was George Michael's first solo album and second single as a solo artist. He was previously a member of the pop duo Wham and was trying to change his image so he would appeal to a more adult audience and be taken seriously as an artist, something that wasn't easy after hit singles like Wake Me Up Before You Go Go and I'm Your Man. In the video, he appeared in stubble, a biker jacket, and strategically torn Levi's. When the album was released, Michael explained why he chose this song as the title track, saying, "It represents the way I feel at the moment. It's just another word for my hope and optimism. You know, faith to me is just a really strong word, and the more I get into the idea of the song being the single, the more I like the idea of using it as the title track." Obviously, it turned out well. Here's George Michael. This is called Faith, Vinyl on Chrome.

0: Because I gotta have faith. I gotta have faith. Because I gotta have faith, faith, faith. I gotta have faith, faith, faith.
1: This next song was one of the first Stock, Aiken, and Waterman productions. The team had scored their first big hit with Hazel Dean's Whatever I Do. Pete Burns of Dead or Alive decided he wanted to work with the production team after hearing Dean's song. Stock, Aiken, and Waterman went on to write and produce hits for Mel and Kim, Kylie Minogue,

Minogue, Rick Astley, You Spin Me Around Like a Record was written by Pete Burns with his fellow band member Steve McCoy, Tim Lever, and Mike Percy. Produced by Stock Aitken Waterman, it ran 3 minutes and 19 seconds, was released on the Epic label in November of 1984 and hit the number one spot in the UK the following March. This unabashedly commercial song was a massive hit, claiming the top spot in Canada, Ireland, and Switzerland as well. Right now, here is Dead or Alive, You Spin Me Around Like a Record, vinyl on chrome.

All right, now, David Lee Roth has given various accounts of the meaning behind the lyrics, but he usually says they're about a TV story he saw where a man was about to kill himself by jumping off a building. And Roth thought, well, might as well jump. He also said the song was about a stripper. Now, Roth is a great storyteller who likes to build his legend, so he'd often add that he wrote the lyrics while cruising around Los Angeles in his 1951 Mercury convertible. Of course, this song was Van Halen's first number one hit in America and their only number one with David Lee Roth as lead singer. Now, Eddie Van Halen played this on an Oberheim, a synthesizer. He was classically trained on piano growing up, and he didn't start playing guitar, by the way, until he was a teenager. But here's that classic song. Here's Van Halen. This is called Jump. Vinyl on Chrome.

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1: 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I'm Dylan Stone. Now, this next song is also known as the Woohoo song. The title's not in the lyrics, as the name Song 2 was originally just a working title, with Blur introducing it that way during live performances. Fans soon identified with the song as Song 2, and the title stuck. Blur's bassist Alec James was quoted as saying, "I remember having a really bad sweaty hangover that day, and it was very sunny. We were at Mayfair Studios, Primrose Hill, and I was trying to think of a title for a TV show a friend was doing about rock wives. Then it came to me, Hits and Misses. So I thought that was my work for the day over. It sums up Song 2, really. We didn't think about it at all. Graham Coxon set up two kits. Dave Rowntree and Graham started playing drums at the same time. This real aggro beat. Then the chorus, two distorted basses, and Damon's guide vocal. It was kind of a throwback. We'd always done brainless rocking out." Here's Blur. This is called Song 2. Vinyl on Chrome.

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4: 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I'm Dylan Stone. Now, the title of this song is a variation on the Southern expression, lost my religion, meaning something that has challenged your faith to such a degree that you might lose your religion. The song has nothing to do with religion, but the title is significant. If you are losing your religion over a person, you're losing faith in that person and questioning the relationship. REM lead singer Michael Stipe wrote the lyrics, which he said are about obsession and unrequited love, which is powerful and a dangerous combination. Throughout the song, he's burying his soul, searching for hidden meaning and hopeful signs, but driving himself mad in the process. Here's REM. This is called Losing My Religion, Vinyl on Chrome.

All right, now here's a fun one from the Outlaw Files. Copperhead Road isn't just a killer Steve Earle song. It's actually a real road in East Tennessee where Granddad cooked moonshine and the next generation grew weed. The song tells of a Vietnam vet who comes home and swaps combat boots for cannabis smuggling. Pure Southern grit. Now, Earle himself, let's just say 1988 was a wild ride. A night in Dallas jail, legal drama, and his fifth marriage. All before the album dropped. He even joked on his answering machine, "I'm probably out shooting heroin and beating up cops. Leave a message." Classic Steve Earle. And like Guitar Town, he knew Copperhead Road would blow up. And man, did it ever. Here's Steve Earle, Copperhead Road, vinyl on chrome.

Now, although this next song is an upbeat dance track, the lyrics are rather gut-wrenching, as Hathaway sings about trying to love a girl who won't love him back. This song gained popularity when it was used in a reoccurring Saturday Night Live skit about three guys who go clubbing. They dress alike in outdated fashion and torment women at the clubs by forcing their dancing on them. There's very little dialogue in the sketches, and this song plays throughout, with the three men bobbing their heads in unison. In 1998, the skit was extended to a full-length movie called A Night at the Roxbury. The two regular performers in the skit and the movie were SNL cast members Will Ferrell and Chris Kattan. The host of the show would often be their third man in the bits. Jim Carrey and Sylvester Stallone each did a turn as the head-bopping swingers. Here's Hathaway. This is called What is Love? Vinyl on chrome. What is

Now, Never is an empowerment song with a very vague storyline, but seriously catchy chorus. Heart was dropped by Epic Records after their 1983 album Passion Works. They signed on with Capitol, which teamed them with producer Ron Nevison, and insisted that they use songs written by outside writers. Well, the plan worked. The Heart album contained three top 10 hits: What About Love, Never, and These Dreams. So right now, here is Heart. This is called Never. Right here, Vinyl on Chrome.

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9: 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Now, this next song sounds like it's about a quirky but irresistible love interest, a girl who only sleeps when it's raining. But it had a much more sobering meaning. Lead singer Rob Thomas wrote it about the time he spent caring for his mother when she was sick with cancer. Thomas was 12 when she got the disease, and she was given 6 months to live. She beat it, and by the time Rob was 17, she was healthy, and he left home to set out on his own. He chose the song 3 a.m. because it was an hour after the bars usually closed. Right now, here is Matchbox 20. This is called 3 a.m. Vinyl on Chrome.

All right, so this next song was originally recorded by Tommy James and the Shondells back in 1967. It was written by Richie Cordell, a producer at Roulette Records, who wrote many of their hits. Their version hit number 4 in the U.S. Now, Tiffany, whose last name, by the way, is Darwich, was just 15 years old when this song was released in the summer of 1987. She was 16 when the album went to number 1 in January of 1988, making her the youngest female singer to top the U.S. album chart. Also, the first singer born in the 70s to hit the top spot. The song that replaced this at number 1 was Billy Idol's version of Money Money, by the way, which was also a cover of Tommy James and the Shondells. So they were definitely picking up some money. Here's Tiffany. This is called I Think We're Alone Now. Vinyl on Chrome.

All right, here's a question for you. Who is Jesse's girl? Well, we may never know, but in an interview, Rick Springfield said, "I don't know her name. It was a brief relationship I had when I was making stained glass for a while. I was going to a stained glass class," that's hard to say, isn't it, "in Pasadena, and I met this guy and his girlfriend. I was completely turned on to his girlfriend, but she just wasn't interested." This was Springfield's second top 20 hit, the first being Speak to the Sky in 1971, and it was his only number one hit, where it stayed for 2 weeks in August of 1981. Here is Rick Springfield. This is called Jesse's Girl, vinyl on chrome.

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4: You're listening to Vinyl on Chrome. I'm Dylan Stone. Now, this next song is about a young couple losing their virginity in the backseat of a Chevy. Bob Seger said the song is kind of autobiographical, but he took some liberties as their tryst was after high school. The girl he was with had a boyfriend away in the military, and when he came back, she married him, breaking Seeger's heart. Seeger says the song represents the freedom and possibility of your high school years. The phrase "night moves" has a number of meanings, which made it an intriguing song title. Of course, it could mean putting the moves on a girl in the backseat of a car, but Seeger says it also relates to the impromptu parties that he and his buddies threw in the fields of Ann Arbor, Michigan, where they would turn on the headlights and dance their night moves. They called these gatherings grassers. Bob Seger was inspired, of course, by the movie American Graffiti, which was released in 1973, but set back in 1962. He said, "I came out of the theater thinking, hey, I got a story to tell too. Nobody has ever told how it was to grow up in my neck of the woods." Well, now you did. Here's Bob Seger. This is called Night Moves, Vinyl on Chrome.

So the music video for The Police's Synchronicity 2 was directed by Godley and Krem, filmed at a soundstage on the outskirts of London. In it, the band are seen performing on top of giant piles of guitars, drums, junk, car parts, wires with debris and papers flying about, punctuated by footage of Loch Ness for the first and third choruses. The band members stood apart from each other on separate towers made of scaffolding, wearing dystopian outfits. A misty and stormy appearance was created with air blowers and dry ice. The peculiar guitar Andy Summers is seen playing is a glitter guitar. During the filming, Copeland's tower caught fire and the crew started to leave the building. Krem told the director of photography to keep the cameras rolling despite the danger. Gotta love it. Here's The Police. This is Synchronicity 2, vinyl on chrome.

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1: 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So until next time, remember, take care of yourselves and take care of each other, because that's the way it's supposed to be. 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
1: From the National Newsroom of the Canadian Press, I'm Naira Ahmed. Prime Minister Mark Carney and French President Emmanuel Macron have pledged to work together in the areas of space infrastructure, business, and economic growth. Speaking to reporters in the French territory of Saint-Pierre-et-Miquelon, Carney says based on their discussion, they're strengthening cooperation in key areas.
2: We've tasked our space agencies and our defense ministries to develop and share common infrastructure, including launch systems and reception facilities.
1: Carney says they will also task the Regional Joint Cooperation Commission between Atlantic Canada and Saint-Pierre-et-Miquelon to expand its work in economic growth, energy transition, and climate resilience. The announcement comes ahead of the House of Commons resuming tomorrow. Members of Parliament will return as the fall sitting begins. Prime Minister Mark Carney's Liberal caucus met yesterday ahead of the sitting, set to be busy with the release of the federal budget, debate on legislation, and looming by-elections. In Ontario, violent coyote encounters across the Greater Toronto area have sparked debate among wildlife experts on municipalities' responses to aggressive animals.
3: Data from the City of Toronto shows violent coyote encounters are becoming a concern across the region, with 20 reported attacks on humans since 2019. It includes a coyote approaching a toddler at a playground in July and biting him on the face. Before that, there were separate coyote attacks on a child and a teenager north of the city in May. Trent University biology professor Dennis Murray says coyotes are becoming aggressive and predatory towards humans due to habituation, as they seek food in urban areas and are even fed by some residents. Don Mitchell, the Canadian Press.
1: And there's a lot weighing on farmers' minds as they work to get this year's crop on their fields. Rick White with the Canadian Canola Growers Association says farmers have been struggling with heavy rains that hit right as harvest was underway.
4: Farmers are fighting mud, trying to get out on the fields. Doesn't dry out very well this time of year. The days are shorter, the sun is not as long in the sky, and temperatures are cool. So when it does rain significantly, it takes a long time for it to dry out.
1: Other concerns include high fuel and fertilizer costs, trade uncertainty, and transport disruptions. And last night, breakout star Cameron Whitcomb earned top honors at the Canadian Country Music Awards.
5: The 23-year-old snapped up Entertainer of the Year, Best Male Artist, and Best Album for The Hard Way, about overcoming his addictions. Whitcomb couldn't attend, but thanked fans in a video.
6: I cannot believe I won Album of the Year. I love you guys and thank you.
5: Meantime, hitmaker Josh Ross snatched Best Single for Hate How You Look, about the pain of seeing an ex-lover move on. Highlight of the night was singers Sasha, Madeline Merlot, Brett Kissel, and Tyler Joe Miller paying musical tribute to the late Dolly Parton, singing 9 to 5 and Coat of Many Colors. Other winners include Megan Patrick for Best Female Artist and Sully Burrows for Breakthrough Performer. Aaron Sousa, The Canadian Press, Saskatoon.
1: This is The Canadian Press. In sports, the Toronto Blue Jays are facing bleak playoff prospects as they finish a three-game series against the Rangers today in Arlington, Texas. The Jays entered the afternoon three games behind the White Sox for the final American League wildcard spot, and Chicago holds the tiebreaker should they end the season with the same record. Texas won the first two games of the series to take the AL West lead from the Houston Astros, who are two games ahead of Toronto in the wildcard race. The Chicago Bears look to keep their early momentum going when they host the division rival Minnesota Kings as part of today's NFL action. Today's 14-game schedule ends tonight when the Indianapolis Colts visit the Kansas City Chiefs. Seven games are on the sked in NHL preseason action, including the Calgary Flames hosting the Seattle Kraken tonight. And the Toronto Tempo play the final home game of their first WNBA season when they take on the New York Liberty. From the Canadian Press, I'm Naira Ahmed.
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11: 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Looking at the north central, including LaRange, the northeast, including Sandy Bay, Pelican Narrows, Creighton, and Flin Flon, and the northwest, including Beauval, Buffalo Narrows, Isle of Crosse, and La Loche. Clear tonight, becoming partly cloudy this evening. Wind south 20, gusting to 40, becoming light through the evening, a low of 13. Clearing tomorrow morning, winds becoming south 20 kilometers an hour, gusting to 40 in the morning, a high of 25. Clear tomorrow night, winds south 20, gusting to 40, a low of 15 degrees. For the far north, including Uranium City, Black Lake, Stony Rapids, Wollaston, Points North, and Key Lake. Clear tonight, becoming partly cloudy this evening. Winds west 20, becoming light early this evening, a low of 7. Sunny tomorrow, becoming a mix of sun and cloud late in the afternoon. Winds becoming southwest 20 kilometers an hour near noon, a high of 23 with a humidex of 25. Partly cloudy tomorrow night, clearing near midnight. Winds southwest 20 kilometers an hour, becoming light in the evening, a low of 9. For Prince Albert, Saskatoon, and Regina, clear tonight with fog patches developing overnight. Winds south 20 gusting to 40, a low of 10. Sunny tomorrow, fog patches dissipating in the morning. Winds south 30 kilometers an hour, a high of 22. Clear tomorrow night, winds south 30 kilometers an hour, a low of 12 degrees. I'm Thunderbolt Hope here with you all across the MBC radio network. 89.9 in LaRange, 88.1 in Prince Albert, 91.9 in Wollaston Lake. Did you miss me? I was unavailable Friday.

or segments on the radio, if I'm playing a show somewhere, the advice I get is always the same. Don't quit your day job. I was really excited today, though. I got to go out and be a part of the Legion, the 65th anniversary this year of the L'Orange Legion Branch 371. It's also the 100th anniversary of the Royal Canadian Legion all across the country. They will be open from 3 to 7 p.m. all this week. You can pop down there to look at some wonderful archival material courtesy of the Northern Saskatchewan Archives and the L'Orange Legion Branch 371. So please feel free to check that out. We'd had some big Sugar just before the top of the hour, so we'll go into this hour with some big wreck. It's Ghosts from 2014 on NBC.

0: It's Thunderbolt Hope on NBC. James Hope Howard, the librarian from PNLS in Erange, he's on the radio here sometimes.
1: All right, we had some Big Sugar before the hour turned over. We had some Big Wreck just now. How about we keep the big music coming with some Big Tones? Anthony Pasqua, Saskatchewan, Saskatoon-based rapper and writer, is Big Tones, and his new 2026 track, Things Get Easier, is your Venice House Prince Albert homegrown tune this hour. Get it
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1: 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Let's take you back to 2022 and Cade Jones, Winnipeg area rapper who passed away in 2024. This is For the Game.

the Rover. And daddy be staying sober. I'm hoping, I pray to God, love is in the open. And these opponents can keep it up, cause I'm focused, it's never over. I said it's never over till love is in the open. And

0: Kate Jones then for the game here on NBC. The Sacawoo High School in North Battleford will be celebrating its 25th anniversary with the 25th anniversary powwow this Thursday, September 24th, 2026, in collaboration with Battle River Treaty 6 Health Center and BATC Community Development Corporation. Registration will be at 10 a.m. on the 24th, grand entry at 10:30 a.m. with MC Gerald Baptiste, Arena Director Elvin Nicotine, and host Drum Blue Eagle. There will be specials, the Women's Jingle with Cancer Awareness sponsored by BRT6H, the Men's Blue Shirt for Missing and Murdered Indigenous Men and Boys sponsored by Sacawoo High School, and honoring Sacawoo alumni, past and present students and staff. Lunch will be served, canteen and food truck on site. 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That's 306-445-6800 for information on the Sacawoo High School 25th Anniversary Powwow, September 24th, 2026. Registration at 10 a.m., grand entry at 10:30 a.m. We'll be back with more music after these messages.
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0: 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As you just heard, the Sunday Radio Bingo coming up at 7 p.m. sharp. We will be doing the pick and play from 5 to 7 p.m. I'll have a Facebook post up for that in a couple of minutes, and we'll open up the old text line as well. I'll let you know when we've got that going. In the meantime, from 2009's My Many Moods, it's Ray St. Germain with us, 95.5 in North Battleford, 96.5 in Lac La Plange. As you just heard, the Sunday Radio Bingo coming up at 7 p.m. sharp. We will be doing the pick and play from 5 to 7 p.m. I'll have a Facebook post up for that in a couple of minutes, and we'll open up the old text line as well. I'll let you know when we've got that going. In the meantime, from 2009's My Many Moods, it's Ray St. Germain with a certified Northern Classic Dynamite.

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5: 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The Northeast, including Sandy Bay, Pelican Narrows, Creighton, Flin Flon, Deschambault Lake, and Jan Lake. And the Northwest, including Beauval, Buffalo Narrows, Isle of Cross, La Loche, Patchenac, Turner Lake, and Dillon. Tonight should be clear, becoming partly cloudy this evening. A wind south 20 gusting to 40, becoming lighter through the evening, a low of 13. Clearing tomorrow morning, winds becoming south 20 gusting to 40 through tomorrow morning, a high of 25 tomorrow with a humidex of 27. Then clear tomorrow night, winds south 20 gusting to 40, a low of 15. For the far north, including Uranium City, Black Lake, Stony Rapids, Wollaston, Points North, Key Lake, South End, Reindeer Lake, Kineseo, Co-op Point, Brabant Lake, Cree Lake, and Lac Brochet, Manitoba. Clear tonight, becoming partly cloudy through the evening. Winds west 20 kilometers an hour, becoming light early this evening, a low of 7. Sunny tomorrow, becoming a mix of sun and cloud late in the afternoon. Winds becoming southwest 20 kilometers an hour near noon, a high of 23 with a humidex of 25. Partly cloudy tomorrow night, clearing near midnight. Winds southwest 20, becoming light in the evening, a low of 9 degrees. For parts south, including Prince Albert, Saskatoon, Regina, Meadow Lake, North Battleford, and Yorkton, clear tonight with fog patches developing overnight. Wind south 20 gusting to 40, a low of 10. Sunny tomorrow with those fog patches dissipating through the morning. Wind south 30 kilometers an hour, a high of 22. Clear tomorrow night, wind south 30 kilometers an hour, a low of 12 degrees. Checking in all across the province, Stony Rapids is 22 and sunny. Uranium City is 20. Collins Bay, 22 degrees. Buffalo Narrows, 24. Meadow Lakes, mainly sunny and 23 degrees. North Battleford, sunny and 23. Flin Flon reporting mainly sunny and 20 degrees. Saskatoon, 22. Regina, partly cloudy and 19. Yorkton, the cold spot this hour, sunny and 17 degrees. Waskasoo is 21. LaRonge, the hot spot this hour at 24. And Prince Albert reporting mainly sunny and 22 degrees. We'll be heading into your pick and play for 5 p.m. from 5 to 7. The Facebook post is now up. You can post your comments on the post. You'll see the Pick and Play logo and then my mug on there. You can look for that and post your shout-outs and requests under there. You can also text them in to the MBC radio text line, 306-425-4101. That's 306-425-4101. We've got some great tunes for you in the meantime as we approach the 5 o'clock hour from 1986's Guitar Town. It's Steve Earle and Someday on MBC.

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1: From the National Newsroom of the Canadian Press, I'm Naira Ahmed. Prime Minister Mark Carney and French President Emmanuel Macron have pledged to work together in the areas of space infrastructure, business, and economic growth. Speaking to reporters in the French territory of Saint-Pierre-et-Miquelon, Carney says to be sovereign goes beyond being able to feed, fuel, and defend ourselves.
2: Canada and Europe will build an alliance for the future that will strengthen our collective resilience.
1: Carney is set to fly to New York tomorrow for the UN General Assembly. He opted to join Macron about 20 kilometers off the coast of Newfoundland today for what both countries said is a visit to demonstrate both unity and respect. Meanwhile, Conservative leader Pierre Poilievre had this to say at a rally in Brantford, Ontario.
3: We will never be the 51st state of the U.S., but we will also never be the 28th state of the European Union. We're Canadians. Canadians first, Canadians always.
1: His comments come days after the European Commission president said she wants Canada to become the first associate member of the European Union. It all comes ahead of the fall session of Parliament set to resume tomorrow following a three-month break. In provincial politics, following weeks of upheaval in British Columbia's official opposition caucus, Carrie Lynn Finley has resigned as the leader of British Columbia's Conservatives, effective immediately. Her resignation comes days before she was set to face voters as the Conservative candidate in a by-election in Abbotsford Mission, and hours after another legislator announced she was leaving the caucus, making it 13 sitting MLAs who have exited since August. Quebec's provincial election campaign is ramping up for its final two-week stretch. Party leaders are making various promises to boost shipping, forestry, and the birth rate. The Transportation Safety Board is investigating after two pilots were found dead near Regina, Saskatchewan. A Manitoba-based flying school and air taxi provider says two of its pilots were found dead on Friday on a night flight from Regina to Steinbach, Manitoba. The president of Harv's Air says a search began after the aircraft did not arrive on schedule, noting they are shocked and saddened by the tragedy. Both pilots had close ties with their fellow students and instructors, and the Transportation Safety Board has sent crews to determine the cause of the deaths. And a Spanish epic about the intertwined lives of three gay men has won the top prize as the Toronto International Film Festival wraps up today.
4: La Bola Negra picked up the People's Choice Award at TIFF, solidifying its status as a major Oscar contender. Voted on by festival goers, the film is directed by the duo known as Las Habas, Javier Ambrose and Javier Calvo. It was already a hit at the Cannes Film Festival in May, where La Bola Negra split the Best Director Award. It opens in theaters October 16th and begins streaming December 2nd on Netflix. The first runner-up at TIFF was I Play Rocky, Peter Farrelly's comedy about the making of Rocky. Don Mitchell, The Canadian Press.
1: This is the Canadian Press. In sports, the Toronto Blue Jays avoided a series sweep after beating the AL West leading Texas Rangers 7-2 in the matchup of playoff hopefuls. With six games remaining, the Rangers kept a one-game lead in the AL West after Houston lost 4-2 at home to NL East champion Atlanta. The Astros own the division tiebreaker. Toronto has the same record as the Astros, and both were 2.5 games behind the Chicago White Sox for the third and final wild card. Next, Toronto opens a three-game series in Baltimore tomorrow night. In NFL action, today's 14-game schedule ends tonight when the Indianapolis Colts visit the Kansas City Chiefs. Seven games on the sked in NHL preseason action, including the Calgary Flames hosting the Seattle Kraken tonight. And the Toronto Tempo have ended their inaugural season with a 106-69 loss to the New York Liberty. The defeat did not appear to dampen the supportive mood in the Tempo's final home game. From the Canadian Press, I'm Naira Ahmed.
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2: Your NEFI weather: Buffalo Narrows, Isle of Crosse, and La Loche. Clear tonight, becoming partly cloudy this evening. Wind south 20, gusting to 40, becoming lighter this evening, a low of 13. Clearing in the morning tomorrow. Winds becoming south 20, gusting to 40 through the morning, a high of 25, humidex of 27. Clear tomorrow night. Wind south 20, gusting to 40, a low of 15. For the far north, including Uranium City, Black Lake, Stony Rapids, Wollaston, Points North, and Key Lake, clear tonight, becoming partly cloudy this evening. Winds west 20, becoming light early through the evening, a low of 7. Sunny tomorrow, becoming a mix of sun and cloud late in the afternoon. Winds becoming southwest 20 kilometers an hour near noon, a high of 23, a humidex of 25 degrees. Partly cloudy tomorrow night, clearing near midnight. Winds southwest 20, becoming light in the evening, a low of 9. For Prince Albert, Saskatoon, and Regina, clear tonight. Fog patches developing overnight. Winds south 20, gusting to 40, a low of 10. Sunny tomorrow, fog patches dissipating in the morning. Winds south 30 kilometers an hour, high of 22. Then clear tomorrow night, winds south 30 kilometers an hour, a low of 12. 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

LaRange 104.1 in Saskatoon, 89.9 in Patchinac. And from 5 to 7 p.m., it is your MBC Sunday Pick and Play. 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

Long live my Z, man. Rest up a motherfucking soldier, man. 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It's real. 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None of that. You feel me?

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Our next request is going out to KT, coming from Aaliyah, and going out to Kiki, coming from Dana. It's Little TJ with Six Lack and Calling My Phone on NBC.

0: Trooper and Thin White Line here on the NBC Radio Pick and Play. September 20th, the Rotary Park. We had the Saskatoon Run for Recovery today, the 2K or 5K run. Hope everybody had a great time out there. We'll be back with more Pick and Play after these messages.
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2: 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Lottery license number MB25-0. 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
1: Baby, what you all about? Hey, show me what you all about. Yeah.

Young Boy Never Broke Again, NBA Young Boy, and Ride Out here. I won't summarize it for now because we're busy. We're busy playing as many requests as we can fit in, like this next one going out to KK, Live Your Favorite Girl, Roxy, Moneybag Yo with Lil Durk, and Yesterday on NBC.

region. I got some that's locked away. I got in a better place. I bust down a roller for 50K. I really did it yesterday. I been in the streets running with them gangsters. I ain't just started yesterday. OTFCMG, Bread Gang. We got on.

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4: The skies should be clear tonight, becoming partly cloudy this evening. Wind south 20 gusting to 40, becoming lighter this evening, a low of 13. Clearing tomorrow morning, winds becoming south 20 gusting to 40 in the morning as well, high of 25 with a humidex of 27 degrees. Clear tomorrow night, wind south 20 gusting to 40, a low of 15. For the far north, including Uranium City, Black Lake, Stony Rapids, Wollaston, Points North, Key Lake, South End, Reindeer Lake, Kineseo, Co-op Point, Brabant Lake, Cree Lake, and Lac Brochet, Manitoba. Clear tonight, becoming partly cloudy this evening. Winds west 20 becoming light early in the evening, a low of 7. Sunny tomorrow becoming a mix of sun and cloud late in the afternoon. Winds becoming southwest 20 near noon, a high of 23 with a humidex of 25. Partly cloudy tomorrow night, clearing near midnight. Winds southwest 20 becoming light in the evening, a low of 9 degrees. For parts south, including Prince Albert, Saskatoon and Regina, Meadow Lake, North Battleford and Yorkton as well. Clear skies tonight, fog patches developing overnight. Winds south 20 gusting to 40, a low of 10. Sunny tomorrow, fog patches dissipating in the morning, winds south 30, a high of 22 degrees. Then clear tomorrow night, winds south 30 kilometers an hour with a low of 12 degrees. Checking in conditions around the province, Stony Rapids sunny and 21 degrees. Uranium City is 19. That sounds a little high. Let me just refresh it to make sure. No, that's correct. Boy, it's been a hot day. What a good time. All right, from the top, Stony Rapids 21 degrees, Uranium City 19, Collins Bay 21 degrees, Buffalo Narrows 23, Meadow Lake mainly sunny and 23 degrees as well. North Battleford sunny and 22. Flin Flon mainly sunny and 20. Saskatoon mainly sunny and 21 degrees. Regina reporting partly cloudy skies and 18 degrees. Yorkton, the cold spot this hour at plus 17. We got to enjoy cold being plus 17 while it lasts. Waskasoo is 20 degrees. Prince Albert mainly sunny and 22. And here in the gorgeous Lac La Ronge area, it is mainly sunny and the hot spot this hour, 24 degrees. This is the pick and play running through until the bingo at 7 p.m. And our next request is going out to Blake from his secret admirer. Their secret's safe with me because I don't know who it is. Serenity and No Games on NBC.

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1: Our next request on your pick and play is going out to Patricia Morin coming Patrina Morin coming from James. I love you, babe. I can't wait till you get out. It's Just the Boys and Amy's back in Austin on NBC.

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7: Thunderbolt Hope here with you all across the NBC Radio Network for your pick and play. Now, as I've told you in previous pick and plays, I've got what I call the Akon rule. I'll play one song by one artist during any given pick and play, so we're not playing, you know, five of one guy in a row and, you know, it's fair to everybody if we try and spread it around. So I've taken the Akon list today. We do have a couple birthday shout-outs in here that I want to mention as well. I don't have an air horn, but I do my best. This is a birthday shout out going out to my sis, Clarisha D, coming from your brother Bear. Much love, sis. They'd asked for an Akon song. It turns out we don't have, even though we've got a whole bunch in here. So we've also got a happy belated birthday going out to Mister, coming from Draco and Nikita. This one will be Sweet Love going out to my brothers, Cordell and Blake. Also going out to my boyfriend, Isaiah Halkett, coming from his girl, Brooke Whitehead. Love and miss you lots. Also going out from Blanco to my love, Starday Salami. Love you, babe, XOXO. We also had Akon requests for Carolyn and Mister, coming from Draco and Nikita. Going out to MK with a heart, coming from Jamie. And going out from Sage to my sister, Shay C, and baby brother, Joshy. Also to Cameron and JL Gatto. Love and miss you all. Akon, Sweet Love on NBC.

Sweet Love by Akon here on the Pick and Play. In addition to all of the names and requests I had read out there, there'd been one on Facebook from Dinah, making my job a little easier, saying anything from Akon. Just want to hear it. Thank you, NBC. Well, you are welcome. Our next request is going out to the best from Nikki. Thanks a bunch. Going out to my love, Alfie. Miss you, baby. Love, Legacy. Going out to Robert from Sam. And also going out to Robert coming from your brothers. And also going out to Robert and to whoever's listening from YKK. Little Maru, been too gone on NBC.

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1: From the National Newsroom of the Canadian Press, I'm Lisa Laporte. Prime Minister Mark Carney and French President Emmanuel Macron pledged to work together today in the areas of space, infrastructure, businesses, and economic growth as the leaders met in the French territory of Saint-Pierre and Miquelon. Carney is already back in Ottawa this evening, where he's meeting with Norwegian Prime Minister Jonas Gahr Støre. Conservative leader Pierre Poilievre says Canada will never be part of the European Union as Prime Minister Carney pursues deeper ties with Europe amid a trade war with the U.S. Poilievre's comments today at a Brantford, Ontario rally come days after European Commission President Ursula von der Leyen said she wants Canada to become the first associate member of the European Union.
2: We will never be the 51st state of the U.S., but we will also never be the 28th state of the European Union. We're Canadians. Canadians first, Canadians always.
1: Carney has said he welcomes von der Leyen's ambitions for Canadian partnership, but the nature of the new arrangement has yet to be determined. Tomorrow, the fall session of Parliament is set to resume after a three-month break. The trade war with the U.S. and the Prime Minister's move to formalize closer ties with the European Union remain top of mind. Officials in Texas say a man was taken to hospital with serious injuries after being shot today by an immigration and customs agent. Austin's police chief says it happened in the city's north end this afternoon, but gave few further details at a news conference. Here's ABC's Jacqueline Lee.
3: Crowds gathering and protesters in attendance. Lawmakers are calling for transparency as this investigation unfolds. We did reach out to the Department of Homeland Security for comment.
1: Today's shooting comes after a 52-year-old man was fatally shot by an ICE officer in Houston 2 months ago, and the earlier killings of Alex Preddy and Renee Good in Minnesota this year. They also come amid a Trump administration push to carry out its mass deportation agendas. And Serville Plobete's summertime coming-of-age film Sunburn took home the prize for the best Canadian feature film at the Toronto International Film Festival on its final day. Plobete's accepted the award from renowned Canadian filmmakers Deepa Mehta and Hubert Davis, saying he still can't believe he was in the same room with filmmakers he admires.
4: To be in a room like that, I think I just want to inspire young kids from my neighborhood to know that they can dream big and aim high. So it was really just affirmation that, you know, anything is possible, really.
1: Sunburn is set in Toronto during a blackout on the hottest, stickiest day of the year and follows a group of teens cut off from their phones as they wander around their neighborhood and find themselves. This is the Canadian Press. In sports, the Toronto Blue Jays beat the Texas Rangers 7-2 today, wrapping up their weekend series in Major League Baseball. The Tampa Bay Rays, meantime, cruised to a 5-1 victory over the Boston Red Sox in their final home game of the regular season. Olivia Miles broke Caitlin Clark's WNBA record for points by a rookie in a season in the Minnesota Lynx's game against the Connecticut Sun. Miles was tied with Clark with 769 points going into the game. She moved atop the list by hitting a free throw in the second quarter. The Lynx won the game 101-89. Elsewhere, the New York Liberty beat the